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1: Ozzy Osbourne. Title track from what I would rank one of his best solo records, the No More Tears album. 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

0: ZZ Top. Thanks for being along. It's Tim Jeffries. Played some Ozzy just a bit ago. You know the spirit of Ozzy Osbourne will live this fall. Universal Studios Halloween Horror Nights in Orlando and Hollywood theme parks. They're going to stage a haunted house inspired by the Prince of Darkness himself. It's one of several haunted houses in the two popular parks.
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4: Traffic alert. Dunn Company will be milling and paving roadway on East Grand Avenue, weather permitting. This work will cause intermittent closures on East Grand Avenue from Jasper Street to North 22nd Street, with a one-lane moving work zone with flaggers present. The work starts Monday, September 28th until Monday, October 5th. Motorists should slow down and use extreme caution through the work zone and are encouraged to seek an alternate route.
5: From the Cromwell Media Weather Center, Thursday, a chance of showers and thunderstorms after 4 in the afternoon. Mostly cloudy, high near 84. South wind 11 to 13 miles per hour, gusts up to 21. Chance of precipitation 40%. Thursday night, showers and possibly a thunderstorm before 4, then showers likely. Low around 62. Chance of precipitation 90%. Friday, a 30% chance of showers before 7, then mostly cloudy becoming sunny. High near 71. Friday night, mostly clear, low around 47. And that's the latest from Cromwell Media.
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0: Fight the good fight. Kind of a common phrase from the Bible to triumph. And football coaches all over the country. Fight the good fight. All right, kids, stick around. Bad Company and Bush on the way next.
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10: Good evening and happy Wednesday, Central Illinois. I'm meteorologist Ben Whitney, and here's a look at your forecast from the WAND Weather Center. Cloudy skies throughout our Wednesday today, and that'll really stay the theme overnight tonight as well. Not a whole lot of movement in that cloud cover, helping those temperatures stay on the warm side, only down to around 70 degrees for Central Illinois for that overnight low. We'll be back into the mid-80s throughout our day tomorrow with those mostly cloudy skies. That's all ahead of our next round of showers and storms on the way. That'll bring us plenty of sunshine into this upcoming weekend.
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0: Hi, I'm Jerry Hinkle, and here's your local tidbit. 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Explore the life of A.E. Staley and his family and the company he built through exhibits, artifacts, and memorabilia. The museum serves as a repository of information, historical documentation, and as a cultural and educational contribution to the community of Decatur. And that's your local tidbit.
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8: News. I'm Tom Brigati. The last U.S. troops quietly left Iraq today. Fox's Jennifer Griffin reports.
9: The U.S. withdrew its troops from Iraq in 2011, only to have to return 3 years later to fight ISIS. President Trump praised the withdrawal, but former U.S. military commanders who fought in Iraq worry it is a reward to Iran, whose Shia militias have attacked U.S. forces 600 times.
8: Police say the man who shot three co-workers at a company in Manassas, Virginia, has committed suicide.
10: Manassas Police Chief Doug Keene says Marvin Grant fled after shooting three co-workers at United Rentals where he worked.
11: Mr. Grant came to work this morning, made a statement to a co-worker that three people are going to die. He then produced a handgun and began shooting.
10: Three employees shot were taken to hospitals, and two have since died. The other was in stable condition.
8: That's Fox's Jessica Rosenthal. 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

0: Nothing better than a fresh peach, although kind of getting hard to find. In the last day of September, yeah, we're transitioning into October, the last day of September. You know, October is often associated with autumn, even though autumn officially began last Tuesday, which I guess I kind of missed. But man, when October rolls around, the leaves start changing, you know it's autumn.
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3: Traffic alert. Dunn Company will be milling and paving roadway on East Grand Avenue, weather permitting. This work will cause intermittent closures on East Grand Avenue from Jasper Street to North 22nd Street, with a one-lane moving work zone with flaggers present. The work starts Monday, September 28th, until Monday, October 5th. Motorists should slow down and use extreme caution through the work zone and are encouraged to seek an alternate route.
4: From the Cromwell Media Weather Center, Thursday brings a chance of showers and possible thunderstorms after 4 p.m. with a high near 84. South wind 11 to 13 miles per hour, gusts up to 21. Chance of rain 40%. Thursday night, showers and possibly a thunderstorm before 4 a.m., then showers likely. Low around 62. West-northwest wind, 6 to 9 miles per hour, becoming north after midnight. Gusts up to 15. Chance of rain, 90%. New rainfall between 3/4 and 1 inch possible. Friday, a 30% chance of showers before 7 a.m., then mostly cloudy, gradually becoming sunny, high near 71. North-northeast wind, 13 to 15 miles per hour, gusts up to 21. Friday night, mostly clear, low around 47, northeast wind 6 to 9 miles per hour. And that's the latest from Cromwell Media.
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0: It's Alive, little Frankenstein from the Edgar Winter Group. Edgar Winter's still around. He's 79. His brother Johnny passed away in 2014. And while Edgar pretty much has been on the sidelines for since 2008, in 2022, he released a project called Brother Johnny, a tribute to his brother, Johnny Winter. And again, he died in 2014. Lots of great musicians on the album, including Billy Gibbons of ZZ Top fame, Joe Bonamassa, Keb Moe, Kenny Arnott, Kenny Wayne Shepherd, and a few other Kennys as well. Standing by Tesla to kick off another long set.
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11: Good evening and happy Wednesday, Central Illinois. I'm meteorologist Ben Whitney, and here's a look at your forecast from the WAND Weather Center. Cloudy skies throughout our Wednesday today, and that'll really stay the theme overnight tonight as well. Not a whole lot of movement in that cloud cover, helping those temperatures stay on the warm side, only down to around 70 degrees for Central Illinois for that overnight low. We'll be back into the mid-80s throughout our day tomorrow with those mostly cloudy skies. That's all ahead of our next round of showers and storms on the way. That'll bring us plenty of sunshine into this upcoming weekend.
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13: And the sign says, long-haired freaky people need no

0: Little Foreigner. It's Tim Jeffries. You ready for another long set? From a dirty white boy, we're going to kick off with a little Green Day on the way next.
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0: Somebody to Love. It's Queen. I'm Tim Jeffries. Loving the fact that you're with me, and I've got The Who and Aerosmith on the way. And a bizarre headline. I had to click on the story. A toddler pulled out a loaded pistol Monday at a daycare center in southeast Michigan. One of the child's parents has been taken into custody, as you might think, but that's just part of the story. No one was injured. All the children were kept safe. The child's other parent, who was not taken into custody, is a police officer from a nearby jurisdiction. They say the handgun was not a service weapon. Still, begs the question, how does a toddler get their hands on a loaded pistol and take it to daycare with them?
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2: Traffic alert. Dunn Company will be milling and paving roadway on East Grand Avenue, weather permitting. This work will cause intermittent closures on East Grand Avenue from Jasper Street to North 22nd Street, with a one-lane moving work zone with flaggers present. The work starts Monday, September 28th until Monday, October 5th. Motorists should slow down and use extreme caution through the work zone and are encouraged to seek an alternate route.
3: From the Cromwell Media Weather Center, Thursday, showers likely and thunderstorms after 4 p.m. high near 84. South wind 11 to 13 miles per hour, gusts up to 21. Chance of rain 40%. Thursday night, showers and possibly a thunderstorm before 4 a.m. low around 62. Northwest wind becoming north. Chance of rain 90%. Friday, a 30% chance of showers before 7 a.m. high near 71. Northeast wind 13 to 15 miles per hour. Friday night, mostly clear, low around 47. And that's the latest from Cromwell Media.
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0: Journey wheel in the sky, and that wheel stops turning as the Final Frontier Tour, their farewell tour, makes its final stop November 28th, San Francisco. Special guest supposed to be there. You know, Arnel Pineda, the singer, has already said he tried to quit the band twice due to personal struggles and a grueling schedule. Jonathan Cain is going to leave the band to focus on his ministry and solo work. That leaves Neil Schon, who I think ought to just do Neil Schon stuff. I mean, his career spans from Santana to Journey and all kinds of projects in between. That'd be pretty cool. The Neil Schon Project.
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3: 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If Mother Nature doesn't cooperate, no problem. The grand finale moves inside Miles Chevrolet, so the party and the Harley giveaway are happening no matter what. 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
6: Good evening and happy Wednesday, Central Illinois. I'm meteorologist Ben Whitney, and here's a look at your forecast from the WAND Weather Center. Cloudy skies throughout our Wednesday today, and that'll really stay the theme overnight tonight as well. Not a whole lot of movement in that cloud cover, helping those temperatures stay on the warm side, only down to around 70 degrees for Central Illinois for that overnight low. We'll be back into the mid-80s throughout our day tomorrow with those mostly cloudy skies. That's all ahead of our next round of showers and storms on the way. That'll bring us plenty of sunshine into this upcoming weekend.
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0: Looking for a place to hide. Billy Squire, Lonely as the Night. It's Tim Jeffries and about ready to kick off another long set. Perfect song from Boston to do it. It's coming up next.
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4: 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Before police arrived, a white male suspect broke through the front plexiglass door and entered the business. There was no cash on site. The suspect did, however, steal three sodas before leaving the building. The suspect then fled east on foot. Surveillance video was obtained and police are asking anyone who may recognize the suspect to come forward. The suspect was wearing a System of a Down band shirt pulled over his face. He was also wearing gray sweatpants, white socks, and black sandals. A photo of the suspect can be viewed on the Crime Stoppers website. 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

0: Music from the Cars. It's Tim Jeffries, your best friend on the radio, with some AC/DC and Foghat in just a bit. Well, one thing I've learned in life, don't mess with the authorities in Singapore. They have charged a man there with posting a fake AI-generated picture of a crocodile at the city's state largest reservoir, which sparked public concern and an intensive search. Yi Lin is his name, a 30-year-old man from Myanmar. He was charged with communicating false message and obstructing the course of justice. Now, check this out. If convicted, he could face 3 years on the first charge. And the second charge of obstructing justice, that carries a 7-year jail sentence. Man, they don't mess around in Singapore for posting a fake photo.
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3: Traffic alert. Dunn Company will be milling and paving roadway on East Grand Avenue, weather permitting. This work will cause intermittent closures on East Grand Avenue from Jasper Street to North 22nd Street, with a one-lane moving work zone with flaggers present. The work starts Monday, September 28th, until Monday, October 5th. Motorists should slow down and use extreme caution through the work zone and are encouraged to seek an alternate route.
4: From the Cromwell Media Weather Center, Thursday brings a chance of showers and thunderstorms after 4 in the afternoon. High near 84. South wind 11 to 13 miles per hour, gusts up to 21. Chance of rain 40%. Thursday night, showers and possibly a thunderstorm before 4, then showers likely. Low around 62. Chance of rain 90%. Friday, a 30% chance of showers before 7, then mostly cloudy becoming sunny. High near 71. Friday night, mostly clear, low around 47. And that's the latest from Cromwell Media.
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0: Great song written by Willie Dixon, made famous by Muddy Waters and Ray Dunn, by the great English rockers Foghat. All versions completely different, too. If you, it's the thing about the blues, man. You can take a great blues song and turn it, twist it, and make it your own any way you want. Ozzy's on the way next. Stand by for that.
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5: 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Before police arrived, a white male suspect broke through the front plexiglass door and entered the business. There was no cash on site. The suspect did, however, steal three sodas before leaving the building. The suspect then fled east on foot. Surveillance video was obtained, and police are asking anyone who may recognize the suspect to come forward. The suspect was wearing a System of a Down band shirt pulled over his face. He was also wearing gray sweatpants, white socks, and black sandals. A photo of the suspect can be viewed on the Crime Stoppers website. If you have any information regarding this burglary, you can submit an anonymous tip through Crime Stoppers at 217-423-TIPS.
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8: Good evening and happy Wednesday, Central Illinois. I'm meteorologist Ben Whitney, and here's a look at your forecast from the WAND Weather Center. Cloudy skies throughout our Wednesday today, and that'll really stay the theme overnight tonight as well. Not a whole lot of movement in that cloud cover, helping those temperatures stay on the warm side, only down to around 70 degrees for Central Illinois for that overnight low. We'll be back into the mid-80s throughout our day tomorrow with those mostly cloudy skies. That's all ahead of our next round of showers and storms on the way. That'll bring us plenty of sunshine into this upcoming weekend.
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0: gets kind of expensive driving in that fast lane. The cost of gas these days. It's the Eagles, and I'm Tim Jeffries. Slow down. We're going to get some Tom Petty on for you next.
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5: Hi, I'm Jerry Hinkle, and here's your local tidbit. Did you know that the Transfer House in downtown Decatur's Central Park was built in 1896? The building originally served as a transfer point for Decatur's electric streetcar system. Originally located on Lincoln Square, the intersection of North and South Main and East and West Main Streets, and after the streetcar ceased operations in the 1950s, the Transfer House was reduced to a bus terminal. It was moved in 1962 to its current location, and it's listed on the National Register of Historic Places. And that's your local tidbit.
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0: You know it. You got to be a new world man. Rush with Mud Kansas in that set. Carry on, wayward son. Don't you cry no more. Kansas continues to rock a tour. They were hanging out with the Jefferson Starship and Deep Purple on tour. Deep Purple also rocking a tour. The Splat Tour. The name of their new LP is Splat. Way to go. Keep rocking your tours. Eric Clapton's coming up. I'll throw on the Black Crowes. And the Dire Straits are next.
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2: Traffic alert. Dunn Company will be milling and paving roadway on East Grand Avenue, weather permitting. This work will cause intermittent closures on East Grand Avenue from Jasper Street to North 22nd Street with a one-lane moving work zone with flaggers present. The work starts Monday, September 28th until Monday, October 5th. Motorists should slow down and use extreme caution through the work zone and are encouraged to seek an alternate route.
3: From the Cromwell Media Weather Center, Thursday brings a chance of showers and thunderstorms after 4 in the afternoon, with a high near 84 and south winds 11 to 13 miles per hour. Thursday night, showers and possibly a thunderstorm are likely, with a low around 62. Friday, a slight chance of morning showers, then gradually becoming sunny with a high near 71. And that's the latest from Cromwell Media.
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7: 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Be there, because somebody's riding away a winner.
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0: What a great remake of the Bob Marley tune. Eric Clapton, I Shot the Sheriff with Mud, Dire Straits, and that set, the Sultans of Swing. Sultans of Swing right now in the postseason. You know, we have college football, NFL football, NHL action, and soon the NBA. What a great time of year. Aerosmith there coming up. I'll throw on The Clash and Def Leppard there on deck too.
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5: 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On Friday, September 4th, at about 11:30 p.m., Decatur police officers responded to a burglary in progress at a business located at 701 El Dorado Street. Before police arrived, a white male suspect broke through the front plexiglass door and entered the business. There was no cash on site. The suspect did, however, steal three sodas before leaving the building. The suspect then fled east on foot. Surveillance video was obtained and police are asking anyone who may recognize the suspect to come forward. The suspect was wearing a System of a Down band shirt pulled over his face. He was also wearing gray sweatpants, white socks, and black sandals. The photo of the suspect can be viewed on the Crime Stoppers website. 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
10: Good evening and happy Wednesday, Central Illinois. I'm meteorologist Ben Whitney, and here's a look at your forecast from the WAND Weather Center. Cloudy skies throughout our Wednesday today, and that'll really stay the theme overnight tonight as well. Not a whole lot of movement in that cloud cover, helping those temperatures stay on the warm side, only down to around 70 degrees for Central Illinois for that overnight low. We'll be back into the mid-80s throughout our day tomorrow with those mostly cloudy skies. That's all ahead of our next round of showers and storms on the way. That'll bring us plenty of sunshine into this upcoming weekend.
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0: Right on your mellow train cruise, The Clash and The Train in Vain with Mud. I love that train, man. You can fall asleep on that train. You wake up, you're like, hey, where am I? Where are you taking me, train? What a great one from The Clash. Blackfoot, they're coming up. Author on John Mellencamp and Aerosmith, they're on deck too.
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3: 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The Decatur Historic District in Decatur's Milliken Heights neighborhood preserves the city's historic Near West and Southwest neighborhoods developed from the 1850s through the 1920s. Nearly every popular architectural style from that era can be found there. From Italianate and Gothic Revival to Queen Anne, Classic Revival, Tudor, Colonial Revival, and designs by noted architects including Frank Lloyd Wright. 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
4: 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Before police arrived, a white male suspect broke through the front plexiglass door and entered the business. There was no cash on site. The suspect did, however, steal three sodas before leaving the building. The suspect then fled east on foot. Surveillance video was obtained and police are asking anyone who may recognize the suspect to come forward. The suspect was wearing a System of a Down band shirt pulled over his face. He was also wearing gray sweatpants, white socks, and black sandals. A photo of the suspect can be viewed on the Crime Stoppers website. 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

0: The Topping, Give Me All Your Loving with Mud Faith No More in that set. And that What Is It? What Is It tune, epic. I love that tune. I love the What Is It part. Very cool stuff from Faith No More. Eddie Money is coming up. Author on Skid Row, and the Rolling Stones are on deck too.
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3: Traffic alert. Dunn Company will be milling and paving roadway on East Grand Avenue, weather permitting. This work will cause intermittent closures on East Grand Avenue from Jasper Street to North 22nd Street, with a one-lane moving work zone with flaggers present. The work starts Monday, September 28th until Monday, October 5th. Motorists should slow down and use extreme caution through the work zone and are encouraged to seek an alternate route.
4: From the Cromwell Media Weather Center. Thursday, showers likely. Thunderstorms possible after 4 p.m. high near 84. South wind 11 to 13 miles per hour, gusts up to 21. Chance of rain, 40%. Thursday night, showers and possibly a thunderstorm before 4 a.m., then showers likely. Low around 62. Chance of rain, 90%. Friday, a 30% chance of showers before 7 a.m., then mostly cloudy turning sunny. High near 71. Friday night, mostly clear, low around 47. And that's the latest from Cromwell Media.
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0: Hey, she was a shaking Eddie Money with Mud Rolling Stones in that set. The More Cowbell Please on that one. The Honky Tonk Rolling Stones new album is fantastic, by the way. Hope you caught a couple of tunes, man. Really cool stuff. 14 new tunes, a great looking album cover, and the Stones maybe will rock a tour sometime in 2027. Come on, Stones, make it happen. Queen, Scorpions, and Floyd, they're all coming up next.
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5: Good evening, Central Illinois. I'm meteorologist Ben Whitney, and here's a look at your forecast from the WAND Weather Center. Cloudy skies as we wrap up these overnight hours and get you started for your Thursday morning. A little bit breezy with some winds coming up to 20 to 25 miles an hour throughout our Thursday. Those overnight lows, though, finish up around 70 degrees for Central Illinois. Not a whole lot of sunshine throughout our day as those mostly cloudy conditions stick around. Be on the warmer side again, though. Temperatures back up in the mid-80s ahead of our next round of showers and storms Thursday night and into Friday.
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0: What a great one from the Scorpions, The Rhythm of Love with Mud. Now, the Scorpions postponed their tour through 2026, back in action in 2027, a Vegas residency and touring the world as well. 60 years of Scorpions greatness. Happy anniversary to the legendary Scorpions. Bad Company, they're coming up. Other on Poison and Queen, they're on deck too.
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0: Yeah. Steve Miller in the big old jet airliner with Mud Badco in that set in the burning sky. Cool things to check out in the nighttime skies in the new fall season. You know, coming up October 26th, another full moon in the sky. That one's a hunter's moon. So do what you do with the full moon in the sky that night. The Who, they're coming up for you. Author on Tom Petty and Foreigner, they're on deck too.
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5: Traffic alert. Dunn Company will be milling and paving roadway on East Grand Avenue, weather permitting. This work will cause intermittent closures on East Grand Avenue from Jasper Street to North 22nd Street, with a one-lane moving work zone with flaggers present. The work starts Monday, September 28th until Monday, October 5th. Motorists should slow down and use extreme caution through the work zone and are encouraged to seek an alternate route.
6: From the Cromwell Media Weather Center, Thursday, a chance of showers and thunderstorms becoming likely after 3 p.m. high near 84. South wind 9 to 15 miles per hour, becoming west, with gusts up to 22 miles per hour. Chance of rain 60%. Thursday night, showers and possibly a thunderstorm before 3 a.m., then showers likely. Low around 62. Chance of rain 90%. Friday, a 30% chance of showers before 7 a.m., then gradual clearing. High near 71. Friday night, mostly clear, low around 47. And that's the latest from Cromwell Media.
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0: I want it. You can't have it. The Who for you and the Magic Bus with Mud Top Eddie. And that's at the Top Eddie Estate has a 50th anniversary box set coming out November the 6th. Right in time for a holiday time. All remastered tunes, re-birdie tunes, a couple of new tunes that we've never heard yet either. Going to be a great box set. The Black Crowes are coming up. Author on Van Halen and Pearl Jam. They're on deck as well.
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4: Good evening, Central Illinois. I'm meteorologist Ben Whitney, and here's a look at your forecast from the WAND Weather Center. Cloudy skies as we wrap up these overnight hours and get you started for your Thursday morning. A little bit breezy with some winds coming up to 20 to 25 miles an hour throughout our Thursday. Those overnight lows, though, finish up around 70 degrees for Central Illinois. Not a whole lot of sunshine throughout our day as those mostly cloudy conditions stick around. Be on the warmer side again, though. Temperatures back up in the mid-80s ahead of our next round of showers and storms Thursday night and into Friday.
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0: Whoa, whoa, whoa, Pretty Woman Van Halen with modifying remake of the Roy Orbison classic without the and the growl in there, but fantastic guitar work there from the late Eddie Van Halen, that's for sure. Hey, Don Henley is coming up, author on Def Lep and the Black Crowes, they're on deck too.
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0: Yeah, yeah, who do you love? Who do you, George Thorogood with Mud, Joan Jett, Bad Rep in that set. Happy belated birthday to Joan, turned 68 years old this past Tuesday. Boy, she looks great. She sounds great. Joan Jett is great. She rocks all the way. The BOC, they're coming up. I'll throw on the Foos, the Foo Fighters, and Janice is next.
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4: Traffic alert. Dunn Company will be milling and paving roadway on East Grand Avenue, weather permitting. This work will cause intermittent closures on East Grand Avenue from Jasper Street to North 22nd Street, with a one-lane moving work zone with flaggers present. The work starts Monday, September 28th until Monday, October 5th. Motorists should slow down and use extreme caution through the work zone and are encouraged to seek an alternate route.
5: From the Cromwell Media Weather Center, Thursday brings a chance of showers and thunderstorms with a high near 85. South wind 11 to 15 miles per hour, gusts up to 26. Chance of rain is 60%. Thursday night, showers and possibly a thunderstorm are likely before 2 a.m., with a low around 58. Chance of precipitation is 100%. Friday, a 30% chance of showers before 7 a.m., then gradual clearing, with a high near 69. And that's the latest from Cromwell Media.
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0: Right on the BOC, Burning for You with Mud the Foos, the Foo Fighters, in that set. And Monkey Wrench. I looked at my wrench collection. I can't figure out which one's the monkey. You know, which one is the Monkey Wrench? What a great tune from the Foo Fighters. Hey, Bush, they're coming up. Author on Three Doors Down and ZZ Top. They're on deck too.
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5: Good evening, Central Illinois. I'm meteorologist Ben Whitney, and here's a look at your forecast from the WAND Weather Center. Cloudy skies as we wrap up these overnight hours and get you started for your Thursday morning. A little bit breezy with some winds coming up to 20 to 25 miles an hour throughout our Thursday. Those overnight lows, though, finish up around 70 degrees for Central Illinois. Not a whole lot of sunshine throughout our day as those mostly cloudy conditions stick around. Be on the warmer side again, though. Temperatures back up in the mid-80s ahead of our next round of showers and storms Thursday night and into Friday.
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7: Rumors spreading around in that Texas town. About the shack outside the games. And you know what I'm talking about. Just let me know if you wanna go. To that whole mile on the range. They got a lot of nice girls.

0: What a great one from Three Doors Down and Kryptonite with Mud, the top in that set with the LaGrange. Isn't that the best part in that tune? Like when you hear that tune, you have to crank up that part in the tune and you got to do the how low can you go? Hey, Rush, they're coming up. I'll throw on Tesla and Styx. They're on deck too.
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0: Come on, Billy Idol doing up the Tommy James and Shondell's classic, Money Money with Mud. Mud, congratulations to Billy Idol and the class of 2026 in the Rock and Roll Hall of Fame. The whole Rock and Roll Hall of Fame induction ceremony and concert will happen from Los Angeles, November the 14th. Maybe Billy will sing. He should. He's great. Congrats to all the inductees into the Rock Hall class of 2026. Doobie Bros, John Mellencamp, and Bob Seger. They're all on deck for you.
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8: Traffic alert. Dunn Company will be milling and paving roadway on East Grand Avenue, weather permitting. This work will cause intermittent closures on East Grand Avenue from Jasper Street to North 22nd Street with a one-lane moving work zone with flaggers present. The work starts Monday, September 28th until Monday, October 5th. Motorists should slow down and use extreme caution through the work zone and are encouraged to seek an alternate route.
9: From the Cromwell Media Weather Center, Thursday brings a chance of showers and thunderstorms with a high near 85 and south winds up to 26 miles per hour. Rain chances increase to 60%. Overnight, showers and possibly a thunderstorm are likely, with a low around 58 and up to an inch of rain. Friday will be cloudy early, then clearing with a high near 69. Friday night will be clear with a low around 46. And that's the latest from Cromwell Media.
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0: Hey, you know it. You got to listen to the music. Doobie Bros with Mud. We heard from Bob Seger in that set in the Tale of the Hollywood Nights. Now, Bob had a 20th anniversary edition of Face the Promise come out like 2 weeks ago, all remastered, repurdied, a couple of new tracks as well. And maybe Bob will do up a tour sometime in 2027. You never know, you know. Hey, Tom Petty is coming up. I'll throw on Supertramp and AC/DC. They're on deck too.
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5: Good evening, Central Illinois. I'm meteorologist Ben Whitney, and here's a look at your forecast from the WAND Weather Center. Cloudy skies as we wrap up these overnight hours and get you started for your Thursday morning. A little bit breezy with some winds coming up to 20 to 25 miles an hour throughout our Thursday. Those overnight lows, though, finish up around 70 degrees for Central Illinois. Not a whole lot of sunshine throughout our day as those mostly cloudy conditions stick around. Be on the warmer side again, though. Temperatures back up in the mid-80s ahead of our next round of showers and storms Thursday night and into Friday.
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0: Oh, you know it. You got to give a little bit, give a lot of bit if you can. In the giving time of year, now is the time of year to really give. Help out the people that really need the help. Give a little bit or give a lot of bit. You got to give. Queen, they're coming up. Author on Whitesnake. And Tom Petty is on deck, too.
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0: chance of rain 60%. Thursday night, showers and possibly a thunderstorm before 2 a.m., then showers likely. Low around 58. Chance of rain 100%. Friday, a 30% chance of showers before 7 a.m., then gradual clearing, high near 69. Friday night, clear, low around 46. And that's the latest from Cromwell Media.
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2: All right, let's get to the Free Beer and Hot Wings report. This lady ordered a pizza, and pizza arrived. Now, the doorbell camera, a clever eye, catches the movement up above on the porch at the very first. But if you're her, you would not have seen that. But it's just a tiny squirrel waiting as the pizza man, quite oblivious.
3: He's just clinging to the bricks and hanging out.
4: Yeah, so, the pizza guy looks down to open up his pizza pouch at just the right moment. And obviously, he's very confused.
2: Mm-hmm. Walking up. Squirrel is just poised there.
5: Hey, how you doing today?
3: Oh, my God.
2: As Steve said, the door is open, and then he looks down at the pizza thing, and that squirrel leaps from the bricks at the top of the porch into the house. She starts screaming, and he's alarmed because he's like, is this lady getting murdered?
3: It's as if the squirrel knew that door will open when Pizza Man gets here, and I'm getting in.
4: What I didn't realize when I first watched this, I didn't realize this until the second time, is that the squirrel jumps, and she immediately slams the door shut, leaving the pizza guy there. Because when I first watched it, I was like, man, this pizza guy didn't even say, like, hey, what's wrong?
2: Oh,
4: what's going
2: okay.
4: on?
2: I didn't catch that either. I thought he was just not very nice.
4: Yeah, if you listen. Slam.
2: He's looking around like, am I on a prank show?
6: Yeah.
3: So he didn't see the squirrel at all?
2: No, he didn't.
3: He just heard he reacted to her scream, not the squirrel. And then, so all he knows is he opens the door. Hi, how are you? Good, how are you?
2: Do you think when he's looking back at the road, he's looking back because he thinks someone's about to attack them?
4: Maybe. Because watch, you see the squirrel still there.
3: Yep.
4: He doesn't see it.
3: He opens the door. He says, hi, how are you? He looks down into his bag. Squirrel flies in like a madman.
4: Like 2 feet over his head. So, of course, he doesn't see it. He's got his hat on.
3: And right through the door. Probably hit her in the shoulder on the way through.
4: Door slams shut. He's like, what the hell's going on?
2: Do you still want these pizzas?
4: He's just standing there.
3: So he's like, what do I do? Is she being murdered? Am I about to be murdered? What's happening? He's just standing.
4: Hello?
3: Well, I feel like that's how I would react too. Like, I don't know what.
2: Is he just going to set him down on the porch? Like, well, here you go.
3: I don't really know what to do now.
5: Thank you. Squirrel, get in, I guess. Oh my God!
4: Stop yelling!
3: Squirrel got in, I guess.
2: And so you see the guy go, "Oh, I get it." Now he's relieved,
3: laughing, and getting the hell out of there.
2: Like, stop yelling! This woman, this guy, he and his significant other, somebody's driving along. And they get involved in a road rage accident. You know how we've talked about before, like these days, a lot of people have gotten to the point where you just you can't even look at someone.
3: No.
2: Because you don't know who's crackers, who's crazy.
3: Yeah.
2: Well, they looked at someone and, as you'll see, showed some disappointment. And now authorities in California are looking for a woman involved in this road rage incident.
7: Obviously, me and my mother were furious about the situation, and we saw them glaring at both of us, so we were just showing our anger. My brain was, like, at rage, because what are you doing? Like, why are you doing this? What was their motive? At the end of the day, I'm just glad that me and my mom are safe.
2: So, what he was saying, what are you doing, is the woman got out of the car, came over, and wrote all sorts of profanities on the hood of their car with a Sharpie. Like, just, you know, go bleep yourself. You're a bleeping bleep. Bleep, bleep, bleep, bleep, bleep you. Bleep, bleep.
6: Oh,
2: and at that point, you're not going to get out and stop them because the person has proven to you they are more crazy than you are.
6: Why? You just saw a marker in your car and said, I'm so angry, I'm going to go write on this person's car.
3: You come at me and start writing on my hood with a Sharpie. I'm going to interpret that as a weapon, and I'm going to run you over.
2: If you're in front, at the very least, I'm allowed to bump you.
3: Yes.
2: Significantly.
3: Yes, I felt threatened. I didn't know if that was a weapon. So, sorry.
2: Hot Wings or Steve, as the gentleman with me, have you ever heard of the term boyfriend air?
3: Boyfriend air?
2: Air? Yes.
4: No.
2: Kelly, had you ever heard of that term?
6: I saw this on TikTok the other day, yeah.
2: Is this relatable to you?
6: Yes. Absolutely. Okay.
4: Boyfriend Absolutely. Air.
3: Okay. I mean, I know both of those words, but not together.
2: This is, I think it will make sense because I'm thinking back to some of the play. It depends on the age, but at a certain point, like Hot Wings, when we were roommates in college or whatever.
3: Yeah.
2: I think we probably would have had boyfriend air in our apartment. Here it is. Let's play this.
0: Spent a lot of time this past summer at my boyfriend's apartment in New York, and I remember taking a full body shower and the next morning waking up and being like, I feel so dirty. My hair was getting greasy like crazy. My skin was looking different, like everything. My makeup wasn't staying on right. I was like, what is going on? A few months ago, I started seeing all these TikToks about boyfriend air. Totally get it and can see why now. Like, it just makes sense. And I know it's a thing because it was only in his apartment that I would feel this way. When he'd come to me, it was fine.
2: Kelly, have you experienced that where you're
6: I feel greasier. Yeah. I feel greasier at Ross's house for sure.
2: Even as an adult, it happens.
6: Yeah. It wasn't just like anytime I stayed over at a guy's house, I feel like I always woke up a little greasier. It was always just a little dirtier.
2: Why?
6: Because always just a little dirtier over at a guy's house. Always. Even if they're, quote, clean. Like, no. There's just always filth in the air around you guys. Nasty.
2: You think that's the way for all women and all men? Because I think some women are pretty gross.
6: Well, some women are pretty gross, but I've never experienced, like, girlfriend air or anything like that.
4: Have you asked all of your past
6: lovers
4: if they've experienced girlfriend air?
6: No, I haven't. No, but when this girl said this, I know the feeling. I just wake up, I'm like, I'm a little oilier here. And even when I shower, like I showered, I'm at Ross's house all week because I got an Airbnb guest. And I just knew. I was like, I'm going to shower and it's going to hit different. It's just not the same.
2: But
6: I don't like it, actually. It's like putting a bad taste in my mouth.
2: If I'm Ross, this does not make me feel very good.
3: Were you using maple sap water?
6: No, I wasn't, but that stuff is sugar water.
3: It's very sugary.
2: See? Well, you are on city water, and he's probably got...
6: He's got great water out of his house.
2: Is it well water, hard water? Does he have a softener?
6: I don't know what it is.
2: Or do you just get buckets from the creek?
6: It tastes so good. I really don't know what it is. But I do. I feel this. And my makeup looks different when I leave there.
2: It seems to be fairly universal for women that that's a thing.
6: I know. It's just like the lighting's always bad at y'all's places. Not Hot Wings, actually. You got really nice lights, Hot Wings.
4: Well, of course you do.
2: Oh, here we go.
6: Steve, you also have super nice lights at your house. Freebeer's got the dumb lights.
3: I'm at least 30% gay.
6: Everybody's a little gay, and I'm so glad you said that.
3: Yeah, I think. I've always been neat and tidy when it comes to like that. Mm-hmm. If somebody's coming to my house, I always make sure like that part's clean.
6: Yeah.
3: Now, I think Freebeer and I think you're right. One of our apartments, we might have had that, but I would blame the apartment, not you and I.
2: That place was gross.
3: That place was just gross. Inherently a disgusting place. There was no air conditioning. It was, in the summer, 1 billion degrees in that place all the time. Now, so it was impossible to not have a general funk.
2: I think as a general rule of a civilized society, you don't just take a run at someone's lights and call them stupid and then act like nothing happened. Kelly, what makes my lights quote unquote stupid?
6: They're not even centered over the table.
2: Yeah, you wouldn't know that if I didn't make a big deal about how it got moved when I was gone one weekend.
6: I'm just saying it's not centered. And
2: so that's what would make your makeup stupid at my house?
6: Bad air, bad hair.
2: Do you put your makeup on in the dining room?
6: No. But God knows you can't trust your bathroom. I mean, if you can't.
2: Have you even been in a bathroom there?
6: No, I haven't. It's okay. It's fine. I just want to talk smack. That's all I'm trying to do here. But the boyfriend air is real. I'm not lying about that. That's real.
2: Hot Wings, wait, which place? Are you talking about Concord?
3: No, but I would blame Concord for that, too.
2: Well, they were both places where they didn't replace the carpet.
3: Places.
2: So when you moved in after the carpet cleaning, there was still no fiber in the carpet. It was matted down like linoleum, even though it was carpet.
3: I mean, you're inheriting like generations of scumbags before you. So, like, there's not a lot you can do in those situations. But I think, you know, when it's solely on me, I like to think that my place smells mostly like Downy. Because I love the smell of that. So, I like smells. So,
6: Yeah.
3: I try to keep it relatively fresh.
2: Are you saying air or air? A-I-R, not H-E-I-R. That would be weird.
3: Oh, yeah. I mean, you want that air.
2: This text, it's the women's hormones. They get all worked up around men.
3: Oh, maybe that's it. Yeah,
2: it's the same way dogs sweat with their paws.
3: You're leaving your own pheromones behind because you're just so horny.
2: Yep. You smell like Fritos when you leave. It's weird.
3: It's science.
2: Totally what I was thinking. It's weird, but it's science. It's what we have to live with. 1-800-947-3979. I have some bad news for you fans of vehicles that are shaped like products. You know, Hershey Kiss Mobile, Mr. Peanut Car, and most importantly, Oscar Mayer Hot Dog Truck.
6: What's happening to the hot dog truck?
2: That's you mean the Wiener Mobile?
3: Come on, yeah.
4: The hot dog truck. It's not like a job site roach coach.
3: Yeah, come on. Give it its propers. Come on.
2: Okay, Vegas, we got to get to the bottom of this. Someone got underneath the Wiener Mobile.
4: Oh, no.
2: There are six of them now, so that's why you see them way too often.
3: Yeah, yeah.
4: Don't spoil that.
3: They've got a fleet.
4: What are we going to tell our kids?
6: That's not a mystery. Yeah,
2: it's like telling the kids that the mall Santa is just a helper.
3: Yeah.
2: Someone parked the Wiener Mobile. Remember when we saw that video of the people that were trying to get to be on the Wiener team or whatever?
4: Yes.
2: And they all seemed like they were in a cult.
4: That was weird.
2: It was like a year-long internship.
3: It's an internship. Yeah. They get all the hot dogs they can eat.
2: Someone got under the 27-foot hot dog on wheels and cut off the catalytic converter.
3: You knew that was only a matter of time. Man, those thieves that know how to do that, they can be in and out of there in 30 seconds.
2: Took a bunch of other parts as well. Of course, the catalytic converter can filled with all sorts of valuable metals worth hundreds of dollars.
3: Yeah. Yeah, it scrubs your exhaust.
2: The Wiener Mobile missed a couple shows on Saturday and Sunday. The mechanics did a temporary repair. What sort of temporary repair do you just...
3: Duct tape.
4: You just splice in
2: the length of the catalytic converter.
3: Like a foot long. Yeah, and I mean, it would probably sound badass, like straight out, man.
2: We have a former intern of ours who works in radio, who like goes out of her way whenever the Wiener Mobile is within like 100 miles. Yeah, Lauren will hit the road and track that thing down and go, here it is again.
4: She's a big fan of any food-related vehicles.
3: An aficionado, yeah.
4: Large-scale things. Like the world's biggest Hershey bar or something. She'll drive.
2: The biggest rocking chair.
4: Uh-huh.
2: She's going to be seated in it.
4: She loves that stuff.
2: What other companies are there? What other like food vehicles are there? There's the Hershey Kiss Mobile, the Wiener Mobile, Mr. Peanut.
4: Kiss Mobile?
2: Yes,
3: definitely. Yeah, they have one. I mean, you don't see it nearly as prominently. But
6: I didn't know that either.
2: This text, they made a straight-piped wiener? That sounds awesome.
3: Yeah.
4: Oh, there's a company near me. It's Tough Turf Mole Busters. They have a big mole on the top
3: of
4: their car.
3: Yeah, they do have that amazing giant acrylic mole. Wearing a miner's cap.
2: My kids see that outside somebody's house when we're driving near ours and like, oh my gosh, that must be so cool to get your own free car. Like, I don't think that's exactly how it is, but yeah.
3: It's not a company, but there's an individual somewhere around here that owns a car that looks like a banana.
2: What? Is that right?
3: He takes it to parades and stuff, and he'll take kids for rides in it. All the seats, there's like six seats, but they're all in one straight line backward because it's so narrow.
4: I'm not letting my kids get in banana car with a stranger.
2: No. Hey, did you, where's your kids? Oh, the banana car guy's taking them around the block.
3: Yeah, no, they're just going to go missing with Banana Man.
2: They leave innocent, and they come back not willing to eat bananas. Hey, that's all of it. The stuff would have played if I had remembered to say it. We were paying attention, but we were talking about a friend of ours. That's very funny. Yeah. It's true.
3: Off when we do.
2: Back in a moment, it is the Free Beer and Hot Wings Show.
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14: Good evening, Central Illinois. I'm meteorologist Ben Whitney, and here's a look at your forecast from the WAND Weather Center. Cloudy skies as we wrap up these overnight hours and get you started for your Thursday morning. A little bit breezy with some winds coming up to 20 to 25 miles an hour throughout our Thursday. Those overnight lows, though, finish up around 70 degrees for Central Illinois. Not a whole lot of sunshine throughout our day as those mostly cloudy conditions stick around. Be on the warmer side again, though. Temperatures back up in the mid-80s ahead of our next round of showers and storms Thursday night and into Friday.
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3: I started laughing out loud because I was going back to the Bon Jovi song. And Kelly said she couldn't tell which ones were Bon Jovi and which ones were Keith Urban. And it's a really cringy video. And I went, I've got to see some of this video. 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
3: 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Keith Urban is not in this at all. It's Bon Jovi and Jennifer Nettles.
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6: Wait, that's not Keith Urban on the far left with the guitar in his hand?
3: No, it's Bon Jovi. It's one of the Bon Jovi people.
6: I thought the guy in the middle of Bon Jovi.
22: Is it Richie Sambora?
3: Those are all named Bon Jovi. 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

0: Time to play Dumber Than the Show trivia each and every day at this time. A chance for you to win cash and show off your big old brain. Play along where you are. Play along against us. Like Christina in Evansville. Hi, Christina. How are you?
1: I am good. How are you?
0: Very good. You're a big Halloween fan. You are in your glory.
1: Yep.
0: Is your house decorated crazily?
1: Not yet.
0: But it will be.
1: Will be. Yeah.
0: Maitland, Halloween is your favorite over Christmas? Or it's you just love like from now till the end of the year?
2: Basically that.
0: Yeah, that. All right, Christina. You have a choice to make. You can play me for $100 or Steve for
1: $200. We're going to go with Steve.
0: Good choice. You have a chance to win $200. You and Steve will have the same five questions from Kelly Cheese. Whichever of you gets the most right will be the winner. If you tie, low time is the deciding factor. If you both get zero, we'll shame you. A maximum of 90 seconds is what you both get, and Steve will not be able to hear your turn. Remember, you can both pass on questions the first time around.
1: All right.
2: Christina, do you have any more questions before you attempt your chance at Steve's $200 jackpot today?
1: I do not.
2: Okay. Then if you are ready, I've got five questions for you on Dumber Than the Show trivia. Are you ready, Christina?
1: I'm ready.
2: Beautiful. Your turn begins in 3, 2, 1. President Woodrow Wilson was a member of what political party?
1: Oh, good Lord. I don't know. Democrats?
2: According to the lyrics of the Counting Crows song, Mr. Jones, what rock legend does the singer want to be?
1: I should know this one. Pass.
2: Heroin is the brand name of morphine once marketed by which pharmaceutical company?
1: I don't know. Pfizer?
2: In the film Moneyball, who stars as the general manager of a struggling baseball team?
1: Pass.
2: There are four railways in the standard version of Monopoly. Name two.
1: Reading Railroad and S.
2: According to the lyrics of the Counting Crows song, Mr. Jones, what rock legend does the singer want to be?
1: S.
2: In the film Moneyball, who stars as the general manager of a struggling baseball team?
1: Pass again.
2: There are four railways in the standard version of Monopoly. Name two.
1: Boredom. Panicking. Pass.
2: All right, time. Christina, how do you feel like you did?
1: Pretty bad.
2: All right. Well, lucky for you, Steve still has to go. And today might not be his day, Christina, so we'll put you on hold. I've got the same five questions for Steve. We'll call him back in from the hallway. And he will attempt to defend his $200 jackpot. If successful, it will bump to $300 today. Steven, welcome back to the Mostly Round Table.
3: Thank you.
2: You're welcome. How was your time in the hallway?
3: Very nice.
2: Very nice?
3: Yeah.
2: How are you feeling about your jackpot today?
3: Oh, I'm feeling so confident.
2: Perfect.
3: Yeah.
2: Well, with that confidence, are you ready to play?
3: Yes.
2: All right, Steve. Your turn on Dumber Than the Show trivia begins in 3, 2, 1. President Woodrow Wilson was a member of what political party?
3: Republican?
2: According to the lyrics of the Counting Crows song, Mr. Jones, what rock legend does a singer want to be?
3: Oh, pass.
2: Heroin is the brand name of morphine once marketed by which pharmaceutical company?
3: Oh, boy. Johnson & Johnson?
2: In the film Moneyball, who stars as the general manager of a struggling baseball team?
3: Brad Pitt.
2: There are four railways in the standard version of Monopoly. Name two.
3: B&O and Reading.
2: According to the lyrics of the Counting Crows song, Mr. Jones, what rock legend does the singer want to be?
3: Oh, pass.
2: Time.
3: That one's going to kill me.
2: Mm-hmm. How do you feel like you did, Steve?
3: Maybe two.
2: Okay. We are going to bring Christina back on, and we will go over these answers, which will give us a winner. We'll find out.
0: Before we do that, I'm told that you should be playing for $300, not $200. I have shorted you $100.
4: Oh, really?
5: Oh, okay.
0: Tommy said that, and somebody who played you on Friday said, I lost to Steve, so his should be $300.
2: Oh. All right, Steven.
0: So, Christina, even bigger margins now.
1: Okay.
2: Welcome back, Christina. Here we go. Question number one. President Woodrow Wilson was a member of what political party? Christina hit me with a real quick. Oh, good Lord. I don't know. Democrat? Democratic? Steve said Republican. The answer is the Democratic Party.
3: Wilson Hall on the campus of Monmouth University.
4: Oh, no, Steve.
3: I never took the time to read the plaque.
2: Oh. Dang it.
4: But what Wilson was it?
0: Dennis.
4: All right. Yeah, Dennis Wilson.
2: Question number two. According to the lyrics of the Counting Crows song, Mr. Jones, what rock legend does the singer want to be? Christina passed, came back, passed again. Steve said, passed, came back, passed again. Anybody know?
4: Yeah. I want to be Bob Dylan.
2: And why is that, Hot Wings?
4: I don't know.
2: Because Mr. Jones wishes he was someone just a little more funky.
4: Oh, that's
2: yes,
4: right.
2: Bob Dylan is correct. Neither of you get that.
3: Yeah,
2: Christina's still in the lead, 1-0, as we go into question number three. Heroin is the brand name of morphine once marketed by which pharmaceutical company? Christina said, I don't know, Pfizer. Steve said, Johnson & Johnson. The answer is Bayer.
3: Oh, I do remember that now, yeah.
4: Yep.
2: And we go into question number four. Christina still in the lead, 1-0. In the film Moneyball, who stars as the general manager of a struggling baseball team? Christina passed and passed again. Steve said Brad Pitt. Brad Pitt is correct. Steve is on the board.
0: Look at you.
2: Tied it up going into the final question. Steve, you need this one. If Christina gets it correct, she wins. If she gets it wrong, you win. There are four railways in the standard version of Monopoly. I asked you to please name two. Christina said Reading and, Pass. Steve said B&O and Reading.
3: Reading.
0: Reading.
3: Reading.
2: Reading. Same thing. Just kidding. Came back to Christina and she said, pass again. Steve wins!
3: B&O, Reading, Short Line, and...
0: Pennsylvania.
2: Steve wins.
0: Christina, thank you.
1: Thank you.
3: Nice job, Christina.
5: Gonna be fascinating transition.
2: Damn it!
0: And we'll play again at 2 hours. Members of the Idiot Club, cheap, lucky, or fancy, be on the lookout. Emails coming your way. Respond appropriately, and you could be the one playing me for a gigantic jackpot of $100. Mm. Pretty disappointing for all of us. Well, at the top of the hour, the Free Bear and Hobbits report, a Lexington couple thinks maybe they should check those cameras a little better. Bert Kreischer tells you what Tom Cruise's day-to-day life is like because he knows someone who knows someone.
4: Okay.
0: And you won't believe who's super into Minecraft. Like, super into it. Like, built a world that even if you don't play Minecraft, you're like, damn!
3: Is this person's second act?
0: Kind of feels like it.
3: Yeah.
0: It's, you'd never guess. Never. 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
14: Good evening, Central Illinois. I'm meteorologist Ben Whitney, and here's a look at your forecast from the WAND Weather Center. Cloudy skies as we wrap up these overnight hours and get you started for your Thursday morning. A little bit breezy with some winds coming up to 20 to 25 miles an hour throughout our Thursday. Those overnight lows, though, finish up around 70 degrees for Central Illinois. Not a whole lot of sunshine throughout our day as those mostly cloudy conditions stick around. Be on the warmer side again, though. Temperatures back up in the mid-80s ahead of our next round of showers and storms Thursday night and into Friday.
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0: You were going to tell us each something that you think that we do that's sexy.
26: Free Beer, I love the way you say usual. Really gets me going. Steve, when you pull a random clip from years past, like out of nowhere, God, that is fine as hell. Kelly, when you walk the line of being borderline controversial but don't get dumped, that's awesome. Hot Wings, when you play the perfect drop and it just lands, man, that's great. My thing for Maitland is that you know every artist under the sun and you know more artists than the guys who've been radio for 72 years.
0: What's that laugh?
27: That was my sexy laugh.
26: Yeah, she paired it with her sexy face.
0: Yeah.
27: Wow. Yeah, they go, you like that? I say,

0: It's my list.
1: Oh, we're bumping it back. Own
0: yes.
2: Segment hour.
1: Its own hour.
0: Well, no.
1: I mean, I think the video itself is only like 8 minutes. So that's going yes, to be a hard stretch.
3: And it might be like 6 minutes too long.
0: Yeah, we're not going to play through Minecraft. We're going to tell you who did it.
3: Yeah.
0: The world that they built is amazing. I'm not into Minecraft. It's amazing.
3: I believe it.
0: That's next. 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
5: From the Cromwell Media Weather Center, today, a chance of showers and thunderstorms, then showers likely after 5 p.m. high near 85. South wind 11 to 15 miles per hour, gusts up to 26. Chance of rain 60%. Tonight, showers and possibly a thunderstorm before 2 a.m., then showers likely. Low around 58. West wind 8 to 13 miles per hour, becoming north after midnight, gusts up to 21. Chance of rain 100%. Friday, a 30% chance of showers before 7 a.m., then gradual clearing, high near 69. Northeast wind around 14 miles per hour, gusts up to 23. Friday night, clear, low around 46. And that's the latest from Cromwell Media.
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0: Let's take you through it. I start here. This is where it all started for me.
1: A 12-year Minecraft city build.
2: Wow.
1: This is what he's been doing.
2: That's, I mean, it is a full-on city.
1: It hit YouTube the other day. Now, it turns out he started doing it when his kids were little. He started doing it with them. And then he said they quit playing as they got older. Pretty normal, right? And he said, in the longer piece, he said, that's when my time seemed to pick up, because he realized that it was a good escape from. Like, he could go there and build it. But his city's amazing.
3: You want to see it's really impressive. Like, yeah. I have a longer, I mean, it's like a 20-minute video, I think. But
2: look at that. Yeah, it's a full-on city.
1: Got an arena, big lake, building after building, minor league baseball field, football field.
3: I don't know anything about this game, but when you're building something, is it just like, I want to put a stadium here, and then boom, a stadium's there? Or are you
1: brick by brick?
3: You're building the whole thing brick by brick.
1: He's got, are those sponsors, Verizon and 7-Eleven up there?
2: Yeah. I mean, I don't know if they're paid ones, but he's got them in there.
4: He did it on his PlayStation, so it was literally brick by brick.
2: YMCA.
0: I just get out of business. First, I wanted to introduce my son, Dino. He's having all the technical expertise of these videos. But probably more importantly than that, he's the one that convinced me to share all of this with the world. I'll give you a quick backstory. You know, 12, 13 years ago when my kids were in middle school, they'd be in their room all weekend. They'd have friends over. And they were obsessed with playing this game, Minecraft, that I knew nothing about. I got interested because I just was mesmerized by what could occupy their attention for such large periods of time. And so I started watching them play. They played different types of games, adventure or whatever. I'm certainly not skilled enough in video game play or, you know, have the stick control to do some of those things. So I got interested in this creative mode. I like to build. I've always had an interest in architecture and so forth. And so I started
1: finds out about SimCity, his mind is going to explode.
2: Yeah.
1: Roller Coaster Tycoon.
3: Oh, yeah.
1: Utopia on Intellivision. Woo!
2: Leisure Suit Larry.
1: Oh, my goodness. The Paperboy. There's not a job this guy can't pretend he's doing.
2: I mean, yeah, he's just going backward and he's like, now I'm really into Burger Time. Bump and jump. What?
0: This creative city. It was a means of spending time with them. They participated.
3: All right, get to it. Come on. Let's see the city.
4: Yeah, the first 2 minutes is just him talking about what we were talking about. Yeah.
3: Here we are.
0: Okay. I did, and so I'll start there and give you a quick tour.
2: It's really detailed. It's insane how big his city is.
1: I mean, honestly, it'd be like if in the Lego movie when you went downstairs and you, like, if that was an NFL coach and you go downstairs and he has that entire Lego world that he has created. It's that same sort of thing, except it's digital.
2: Yeah.
1: Tommy, creative mode, could any of us do any of this?
4: I mean, all of us could do it, but not all of us could do it like this guy can. I mean, I've done creative quite a bit, and it is hard. Like, you have to, you're building everything. It takes forever. Like, me and my friend built a castle one time. It took 3 days just to, like, get the base work figured out. And this guy has skyscrapers and everything by himself. Flying around, that's a lot of backtracking, and if you mess up your dimensions, you have to start all over, and that's like a lot of work.
2: Yeah, it's a lot. Yeah, this is why when I would play with my kids, I would always just mine.
4: Yes.
2: I go, you guys are good at placing these blocks and switching materials and all that. I go, you know what, I'll try to find diamonds or something, but first you have to give me a diamond pickaxe, because I don't know how to do that. Give it to me, and then I will go dig. And I'll try to find stuff, and that's it. That's all I would do.
0: That one's about. I will start at the front of this very first building that I built here in town, and it was a boutique hotel kind of on a bay. And
2: like, even the first, that's the first thing he built, it's amazing.
1: Well, and the fact that he's like, you know, my first build, I decided to make a boutique hotel on a bay. Like, I'd be like, I made a shack.
2: Oh, now, yeah, I made a box.
3: I wonder if he looks back at this because that was the first thing he built, and he says, oh, God, this is garbage. You know, like, the first thing you built, it's not going to be the best thing you've built.
5: Oh, he's gone back and redone it 1,000 times.
3: Probably, right?
2: Yeah, probably, because it's pretty detailed.
0: So I'll take you through and give you a quick tour of kind of the main floor and kind of the entrance and all of that. And again, I apologize.
2: Yeah, I mean, so this isn't, it's not just the external. Yeah. No, I mean, it's like, it's fully furnished on the inside. Each room has stuff in it. It's remarkable.
1: And if you, by the way, if you have kids and you watch them play it, one of the fun things for me is seeing the things that they value inside their homes when they build their own homes. Like the other day, one of the twins was showing me something he built for his little brother. And he goes, it's going to be such a great surprise for him when he gets here so he can see it. But it was inside their home. And he goes, his room goes underground because he likes to hide. And then it has a giant TV, the smallest bed because he hates going to bed, and then a couch that was the size of America.
2: Yeah.
1: And I'm like, it was, I'm like, this is beautiful.
0: Lack of stick control, I just never had it. Here's an executive spa off to the left of the lobby.
2: The executive spa.
1: This is what happens when a guy who's a millionaire who lives a posh life is building, because, you know, like little kids aren't going to come up with an executive spa.
3: No, and then this one was the therapy room, and then.
0: And so I just kind of wanted to have a little spa area at the boutique hotel. Across the lobby is a multi-purpose conference room, a ballroom.
3: Oh, the glass ceiling.
2: Yeah, it's like an atrium. It's amazing.
1: Somebody writes, Mike Tomlin should have been the lead developer on Grand Theft Auto 6. It would have been out years ago. Right?
2: Yeah.
1: Tommy, is this your new football hero?
4: I already had massive respect for this guy just because he always seemed pretty level-headed. And the fact that he was so consistent for so many years, I was like, wow. But now I have even bigger success. He is so much cooler than John Harbaugh and his khakis. Man. This guy's great.
1: Jim has the khakis.
4: What did I say, John?
1: Yeah. No, John probably is a khaki guy,
4: that's
1: too.
4: That's how little I respect him.
2: There's a John, too.
1: Guys, creative mode, you don't have to gather the materials, so this is kind of a fraud.
4: Okay. You know what? Yeah, no.
2: I agree. I think you should mine, and you have to fight zombies and ender dragons and all that stuff. Otherwise,
3: I can make this in a day.
1: Could you?
3: Uh-huh.
1: You should build your Comanche on Minecraft.
3: Ooh. Can you build cars?
1: I didn't think you could build all these things.
3: Hotels with executive suites.
2: You
3: surely
2: can build mine carts and stuff. I know that.
1: Mike Tomlin would say you can build anything you put your mind to, Steve.
3: That's true.
1: All right. On the way. Speaking of hobbies that make it seem like you should be single, that's the topic today for It's My List.
2: Mm-hmm.
1: And it's next. It is the Free Beer and Helbig Show.
6: Traffic alert. Dunn Company will be milling and paving roadway on East Grand Avenue, weather permitting. This work will cause intermittent closures on East Grand Avenue from Jasper Street to North 22nd Street with a one-lane moving work zone with flaggers present. The work starts Monday, September 28th until Monday, October 5th. Motorists should slow down and use extreme caution through the work zone and are encouraged to seek an alternate route.
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12: 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Before police arrived, a white male suspect broke through the front plexiglass door and entered the business. There was no cash on site. The suspect did, however, steal 3 sodas before leaving the building. The suspect then fled east on foot. Surveillance video was obtained and police are asking anyone who may recognize the suspect to come forward. The suspect was wearing a System of a Down band shirt pulled over his face. He was also wearing gray sweatpants, white socks, and black sandals. The photo of the suspect can be viewed on the Crime Stoppers website. If you have any information regarding this burglary, you can submit an anonymous tip through Crime Stoppers at 217-423-TIPS.
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20: 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Be there because somebody's riding away a winner.
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0: and I'm the one who pushes the buttons. Mm-hmm. Yeah. I understand. I can't defend it too much.
1: Yeah.
0: Like, I've traded guys because I can't work out the timing of their jump shot, but when I trade them, I'm like, that guy sucks! He can't make a play. And then in real life, I'm like, oh, they better not trade for that guy. He can't score.
2: Yeah. Mm.
1: Yeah, the fact that you can like buy players and like spend copious amounts of money on them on a virtual thing. That's
0: I've never done that.
1: Well, that's good. Nice job, man.
0: Thanks. But I'm pretty close to the rest of it. On the way, Free Beer and Hot Wings report next. Billy Joel says his brain disorder's not a big deal. I mean, he said it while he was eating ketchup in a park, but whatever. Family tripped ruined by what? And a plastic surgeon, well, somebody's assistant is really taking being the assistant to the next level. And this seems almost like a crime. That's all on the way in the report next. There are some jobs you're supposed to do at your house as a homeowner that you're like, I don't want to do those. 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
5: From the Cromwell Media Weather Center, today, showers and thunderstorms are likely, mainly after 5 in the afternoon. Mostly cloudy, high near 85. South wind 11 to 15 miles per hour, gusts up to 26. Chance of rain 60%. Tonight, showers and possibly a thunderstorm before 2, then showers likely. Low around 58. West wind 8 to 13 miles per hour, becoming north after midnight, gusts up to 21. Chance of rain 100%. Friday, a 30% chance of showers before 7, then gradual clearing, high near 69. Friday night, clear, low around 46. And that's the latest from Cromwell Media.
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2: 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Let's start with this. Billy Joel was diagnosed with a brain disorder, which sounds really bad.
4: Yeah.
2: But now, he says, it's not that big of a deal.
5: I know people are worried about me because they read that I have a brain disorder, which sounds a lot worse than it actually is. I'm okay. My balance isn't that good. I've lost a little bit of my hearing, but that may have to do with my age, too, and the rock and roll life and the loud volume probably didn't help. I'm fine. I want people to not have to worry about me. I'm okay.
4: Hmm. Okay.
2: I mean, I'll take your word for it.
4: That's good.
6: Yeah. It's getting on, kind of up there in years anyway.
2: How old is he? 78? 76?
6: I think he's my mom's age, so 78, I think. But I did just see he's selling his entire motorcycle collection. See, that's going to go up for an auction.
2: I think that's the right choice, considering he said his balance isn't that great.
6: Yeah, because I think he's got like 80 bikes or something. It's going to be auction held by one of those, Sotheby's or whatever, one of the big auction houses at like the Javits Center.
2: Mm.
6: I'm like, dang, man, that's pretty awesome.
2: What would ruin your family trip to Disneyland? Steve, would this have ruined your family trip if you had had this happen with your kids while you were on the way?
4: No.
2: It would have sucked, and it would have been a story.
4: I would have laughed.
2: But this dad, all right, listen to this.
7: A three-year-old finds a sex toy inside the family's room at this Holiday Inn Club Vacations Resort in Kissimmee. The father says the find was bad enough, but worse, he believes, is how the resort handled it. I'm News 6's Nick Neville. This is a copy of the multi-page settlement agreement they offered him to make it all go away. He says the money wasn't worth being silenced.
2: I don't know why they put that copy of it up next to him over his shoulder like they do on the news. It's so small. You couldn't read it if you had any desire. And also, no one desires to read legal documents.
6: Right. Just tell me what they offered them.
4: I'm shocked that they offered him anything.
2: Right?
8: Mistakes happen. We get that. But just the lack of care, speed, attention, it was unacceptable.
7: Holiday Inn Club Vacations Orange Lake Resort in Kissimmee is billed as a family destination. But for Mike Gross, a family trip here in August led to a situation no parent expects.
2: Oh, gross
8: my
2: indeed.
8: My daughter, 3 years old, comes up behind me and says, "Daddy, I've got a present for you."
2: Boy, they keep blurring it out. Looks like a joystick for somebody who wants to play an aviation game.
6: Yeah.
8: He hands me a used vibrator.
7: He reported it immediately and says he heard nothing that night or the following morning as they headed to Disney.
2: Not so much as a vibration.
6: Just a slight buzzing.
7: Furious, he eventually returned the item to the lobby himself.
8: We're heading to Disney, and I am not in the spirit of play. I'm not there with my family. The whole trip was ruined at that point.
2: It sounds like he ruined the trip by having an SE attitude.
6: Yeah, like, I mean, you let that ruin your entire vacation? I mean, I can see where it would be annoying and off-putting and kind of gross and whatnot, but
2: it's certainly worthy of a complaint to the hotel.
4: He's looking for a payday.
2: But it ruined your vacation because you're a giant baby, and Steve is absolutely right. Yeah. This guy's like, "Then we're going to get paid."
7: Weeks later, the company offers him $1,300 and a free future stay.
4: Hell yeah.
6: Yeah, that's
4: $1,300 and a free stay.
6: Pretty good.
4: Absolutely.
6: Because a 3-year-old touched something gross. They touch a million gross things every day anyway.
2: Right.
4: But they probably don't want him to talk about it to the news.
2: He won't contact any federal, local, or other municipal. Like they're saying, let this go. But they probably did this because he's probably been threatening them for months.
4: Okay.
7: But the release barred him from contacting, quote, any government agency about the situation.
8: And I figured it'd be a boilerplate release. But when the release came, it was just so broad and overreaching.
7: He didn't
2: like
7: sign
2: a boilerplate release.
7: Reported it to state investigators
9: And in a written response, the company said, quote, "The cleanliness of guest accommodations and the appropriate handling of guest concerns are important to the company," end quote. Mike tells me it was never about the money.
8: I hope that they make some real changes. And
2: have they had a series of dildos found in the room, sir?
4: Then what's it about?
6: Yeah, I mean, it was a big old black rubbery one that I'm sure would be pretty easy to overlook in a nook or a cranny somewhere, in wherever it happened to be. I mean, or did they find it like in the middle of the bathtub, right? Like somewhere really obvious.
4: Stuck to the bathroom mirror.
6: Yeah. You know, but if a little kid finds it under the nightstand or something, I mean,
2: he's like, I need these new vibrator policies so this doesn't ruin other families' vacations with the dad who can't overcome moments.
8: Mm-hmm. I honestly hope that no other child or family has to experience this level of negligence and neglect.
6: I mean, well, first of all, the kid was like 3 years old. I hope that too. Yeah, I mean,
4: the kid has no clue what it is.
2: No.
4: All right. No. That child forgot about it 1 minute later.
2: It's gross, and you'd want to wash your kid's hands and everything else. But Hotwings is right. 3 year olds touch all kinds of things where you're like, I don't want them to touch that.
6: Yeah.
2: Right?
7: Holiday Inn Club Vacations tells me that they've been in contact with Gross throughout this process and have addressed this matter with the appropriate resort teams. Reporting in Kissimmee, I'm Nick Neville, News 6.
4: I don't understand what more he wants out of it.
6: I don't either.
4: No, it's not even money, because I don't think that he really wants a policy change or anything like that.
2: Right. He wants more than just a refund for their trip and another free trip.
4: Yeah.
2: It's like, it reminds me of the time we had somebody complain after we had done a stunt, and the owner of the business contacted the station and said, look, this employee of ours is threatening us and doing everything else because she thinks she deserves something for being uncomfortable. So we went and dropped off some presents, and then she left a voicemail saying, these aren't good enough presents. We need better presents. And then we called the company, the people that owned the business she worked at, and they said, forget it. She's a lost cause. And it reminds me of that same sort of thing, because she's like, it's the principle. What is the principle? Don't leave sex toys out? I bet you they're on board with that.
6: Right. I'm sure they had a talk without having him say something. I wouldn't be surprised if the management said, hey, guys, this is what happened. And so when you clean rooms, can you please double check to make sure something like this never happens again?
4: Right. Yeah, okay. Because if it truly is the principle and it's not about the money, then the hotel should say, okay, well, then we rescind the offer of the $1,300 and a free stay, and we promise that this will never happen again.
2: Yeah.
4: The end.
6: And that's, I'm sure what they've done.
4: And then can you do?
6: Yeah, because they're not going to give them anything now, and the resort said, you know, the stay of the customers is important, and obviously it is. It didn't look like a trashy place. I'm sure they weren't happy that it happened.
2: Right. 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
10: Traffic alert. Dunn Company will be milling and paving roadway on East Grand Avenue, weather permitting. This work will cause intermittent closures on East Grand Avenue from Jasper Street to North 22nd Street, with a one-lane moving work zone with flaggers present. The work starts Monday, September 28th, until Monday, October 5th. Motorists should slow down and use extreme caution through the work zone and are encouraged to seek an alternate route.
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19: 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Before police arrived, a white male suspect broke through the front plexiglass door and entered the business. There was no cash on site. The suspect did, however, steal three sodas before leaving the building. The suspect then fled east on foot. Surveillance video was obtained and police are asking anyone who may recognize the suspect to come forward. The suspect was wearing a System of a Down band shirt pulled over his face. He was also wearing gray sweatpants, white socks, and black sandals. A photo of the suspect can be viewed on the Crime Stoppers website. If you have any information regarding this burglary, you can submit an anonymous tip through Crime Stoppers at 217-423-TIPS.
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0: gets the most right wins. 90 seconds, the maximum time, low time wins if there's a tie. And we can each pass on questions. And I'll go in the hallway in a minute so you guys can say things about me, and I won't hear your turn. Wombat, good luck, bud.
1: Perfect. Thank you.
2: Wombat, you've been listening for a long time, obviously. How are you at trivia?
1: I plan on losing.
2: You do?
1: Yes.
2: All right. Well, there's only $100 on the line.
3: Interesting
2: so.
3: Strategy.
1: Yes, but you know, you might hit the few topics I hyper focus on, and maybe I'll win. But I'm going to plan against it.
2: Perfect. Well, Wombat, are you ready for your one and only shot at Dumber Than the Show trivia?
1: Absolutely.
2: Well, that begins in 3, 2, 1. What do you call words with the same spelling and pronunciation as each other, but the meaning varies? Is it a homonym, a contronym, or a synonym?
1: I'm going to go with the first one that I don't remember how to say.
2: Okay. Question number 2. Perry the Platypus is the pet of what Disney animated duo?
1: Oh, is that Lilo and Stitch?
2: What U.S. state is home to the town of Intercourse?
1: I have no idea. Massachusetts.
2: What is the name of Kim Kardashian's shapewear brand?
1: Come again?
2: What is the name of Kim Kardashian's shapewear brand?
1: Double Pass.
2: In Blackjack, what is the highest value an ace card can have?
1: 11.
2: Time. How you think you did, Wombat?
1: I guess on all but the Blackjack.
2: Okay. Well, we will get you on hold and wave free beer back on in. Freebeer walks in very quick, very confident-ish strides.
0: Quick, yes.
2: Not very confident?
0: Not typically.
2: So you're not feeling good about defending your $100 today?
0: Nope. Not particularly.
2: All right. Well, are you ready for your turn?
0: I am, mate.
2: Well, that begins in 3, 2, 1. What do you call words with the same spelling and pronunciation as each other, but the meaning varies? Is it homonym?
0: Oh, sorry.
2: You're good. I paused too long. Perry the Platypus is the pet of what Disney animated duo?
0: Pass.
2: What U.S. state is home to the town of Intercourse?
0: Pennsylvania.
2: What is the name of Kim Kardashian's shapewear brand?
0: Skechers.
2: In Blackjack, what is the highest value an ace card can have?
0: 11. Chippendale.
2: Okay, time. How do you think you did?
0: Well, that's wrong, as is Skechers. But other than that, I think I did okay.
4: I like that you threw it out there.
2: Yeah.
0: Like, say a word.
2: Well, we will get Wombat back on and see how you both did. Welcome back, Wombat.
1: Thank you.
2: Question number 1. What do you call words with the same spelling and pronunciation as each other, but the meaning varies? I paused a little too long before I could give the multiple choice, but Freebeer said homonym. You could have chosen homonym, contronyms, synonyms. Wombat also said homonym. Homonym is correct, and you both are on the board with 1. Question number 2. Perry the Platypus is the pet of what Disney animated duo? Freebeer passed, came back around, said Chip and Dale. Wombat got a little confused, said Lilo and Stitch. The answer, Hot Wings.
5: Phineas and Ferb, guys.
2: Phineas
0: I knew
2: and
0: I had
2: Ferb.
0: Heard y'all talk about it before, but and I thought that time would allow me to think of it. But as you can tell, I came up with a very contemporary answer.
5: The nemesis of Dr. Doofenshmirtz.
2: Exactly. Neither of you get that one. We are still tied at 1. Question number 3. What U.S. state is home to the town of Intercourse? Freebeer said Pennsylvania. Wombat said Massachusetts. The answer is Pennsylvania, and Freebeer is up 2-1. Question number 4, what is the name of Kim Kardashian's shapewear brand? Freebeer said Skechers. Very notably, that shoe brand.
6: Yeah,
5: it shapes my foot.
6: Yeah, she made the shape-ups.
2: Yeah. And Wombat passed, thought about it, asked me to repeat the question, then said pass again. The answer is Skims.
0: Oh.
2: So you had the
0: I've actually
2: right,
0: heard of it, yeah.
5: Yeah.
2: Neither of you get that one. Free beer still leads 2-1 as we move to question number 5. In blackjack, what is the highest value an ace card can have? Free beer said 11. Wombat said 11. And we are now tied at 2 because the answer is 11. No, wait.
3: No.
2: Free beer gets free and he wins.
0: How did I go back? I went up one the tie.
2: Oh my gosh.
0: Both correct. This is a terrible day.
2: I'm sorry, guys. Great job, Wombat.
1: Thank you. I appreciate the opportunity. I've wanted to play this for quite some time.
0: Well, it was fun to have you on.
1: It was fun to be on.
0: And we look forward to seeing you again, friend. Thank you, Wombat.
1: Yep.
5: We know you can't say the same.
0: God, that's got to get old, right? Aren't you sick of that? I would be.
1: I used to joke all the time.
0: Okay, good. All right. Thank you, Wombat. There you go. $200.
3: Literally every time we talk to him.
5: It's impossible. I don't know.
0: Why is that okay for us?
5: I don't know.
0: I don't know why we think it is. Because he and Alan give us permission.
3: Yeah.
0: They're too nice. Authorities say a Kentucky officer ran the same two license plates 2,000 times. They belonged to the mother of his child. Now, she had a protection order against him. He didn't hack anything. He typed in a plate, one of 120,000 cameras. The Washington Post found at least 50 more. Most of them were watching women. Audit logs show police chief ran 600 searches on two plates, his exes and her teenage daughters. That part you may know, but here's the part nobody says, Al Wings.
5: Now, a plate tells you what she drives, but it doesn't tell you where she sleeps. That's a data broker. 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
15: Another warm, muggy start out there. We will warm up even faster. Temperatures end up pretty similar to yesterday, mid-80s with the cloudy skies. Shower chances really ramp up throughout the afternoon. Pretty light at first, but then becoming heavy towards the evening and overnight hours here, especially towards the midnight, 2 a.m., and that rain's going to hang out with us through at least early Friday. Clears out, sunshine behind it, much cooler. With that WAND weather forecast, I'm meteorologist Nick Patrick.
16: Fox News, I'm Angelo Bavaro. President Trump turning campaigner-in-chief today.
17: The White House calls it a kickoff to a nationwide tour as President Trump takes his midterm message first to Oklahoma, where he'll campaign for Republicans in Durant. Durant, just across the border from Texas, where a tight U.S. Senate race is playing out. The president later expected to tour a truck factory in Denton.
16: Fox's Jeff Manasso. Tennessee death row inmate Krista Pike survives two doses of execution drugs. A media witness with this account.
18: Even at 8:53 when the microphone was cut off, we could still hear snoring.
16: Fox's Ted Linder.
19: The governor, Bill Lee, has ordered an independent review and suspended Tennessee's remaining scheduled executions.
16: Pike was sentenced to death for the 1995 killing of a 19-year-old. 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
5: 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It's why ink pens are often blue and black. They're easier to see. We see something up on the screen and it's white writing on red background. It's hard to see.
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6: Coca-Cola.
5: I never said anything about logos. You son of a bitch! I know what you're doing over there! You know I never said logos! You bastard with your nuts shirt on.
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2: It's red.
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2: From the Cromwell Media Weather Center, today, showers and thunderstorms likely, high near 85. South-southwest wind 11 to 15 miles per hour, gusts up to 26. Chance of rain 60%. Tonight, showers and possibly a thunderstorm, low around 58. West wind becoming north after midnight, gusts up to 21 miles per hour. Chance of rain 100%. Friday, a 30% chance of showers before 7 a.m., then gradual clearing, high near 69. Friday night, clear, low around 46. And that's the latest from Cromwell Media.
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0: Did you miss when Kelly said this?
1: In 1994, the movie Forrest Gump.
2: Forrest Glump would be an even worse sounding name,
1: right? All right, well, in that movie,
2: Bubba Glump, Shrimp. Oh man, I think you'd have an easier time saying.
3: Oh yeah,
2: bad
3: it'd be
2: word
3: the
2: there.
3: Bubba Glump Shrimp Clumpity.
2: Yeah. A little bit different.
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2: $1,000 Minute of Mayhem. We'll get a contestant at the end of this segment. 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Let's start with the plastic surgery. This person knows someone who is the assistant for a very famous wealth or for a very wealthy person. I don't know if they're famous. I don't remember if they said that or not. They might be famous, might not. Okay. But crazy amount of wealth. And what they ask their personal assistant to do for them goes well beyond what we heard about Tom Cruise last hour, where his team edits out commercials on sporting events, has food ready for him when he walks into a room, like they're talking about him like he's the president walking around, like, oh, POTUS is on the move. Sure. His food should be ready right now. But this is wildly different from that.
4: I know a celebrity who sends her assistant, who's the same ethnicity as her, same features. The assistant gets it done, then she goes and gets it done.
2: Gets it done. We're talking plastic surgery. What? With this.
4: Pays for it. So she sends the test on me. And by the way, if you saw the assistant, you'd be like, damn, bitch. The assistant said that she has gotten almost $800,000
5: worth
4: of cosmetic procedures. And the assistant loves it. Everything. Hair extensions, skin resurfacing, any nose, teeth,
1: everything. Honestly, I don't hate it as much as I thought I would now. Because I'm like, hold up. But I wouldn't want it catered to look like how she wants it to look. I would just love if somebody said, hey, I'm going to pay for all this so you always look top notch. Also, your nose is a little crooked from that time your brother threw a baseball at your face. So we're going to fix that a little bit too. And then like that your teeth, we're going to whiten them all the time.
2: I'm
1: in.
2: I guess maybe they'll address it. But if you don't want to do a procedure, do you get fired? Then it's dystopian. Otherwise, it's just a work perk.
1: Or it has to look like her, which is what they're saying.
5: Mm-hmm. Right. I thought like testing on... like bunny rabbits for makeup. Like they're like, hey, you go and get this lip filler done before I go because I want to see how it reacts or how it looks. Or go get this skin thing done because if it makes you break out in hives, I'm not going to go get it.
2: Right.
5: I wonder if it's more
2: dirty.
5: Like that.
2: Yeah. Could be.
5: I'd hope not.
6: Yeah. Well, I mean, that's what basically it's like. I want to see if they do a good job on you. And if they do, then I'll get it done. Mm-hmm. And if they butcher you, well, I paid you for it. I mean, you don't have to say yes to that.
2: Mm-hmm.
6: Sounds like she loves it. So.
4: She's had this girl for years.
7: I got to be honest. I'm shocked by this.
4: I would say this because she did it.
7: Yeah.
4: Got a Levine.
7: She got
4: a Levine facelift.
7: The
4: 250.
7: Yeah.
4: But she got a $250,000 facelift.
2: Whoa.
4: So that the celebrity could see what it looked like. And then the celebrity got one.
7: I am mind blown. That's so smart.
4: It's wild.
5: No, that's so insane.
7: It's so insane.
4: Oh, no, it's crazy.
7: Really, you got to be kind of cracked out of your mind to make somebody do that.
4: Or also to be the one to be like,
7: yeah, I'll go first.
4: No, they're down. They're down. She's like, oh, no, I'll get
7: it.
4: You know what?
7: When you meet your match of crazy, there's just something so fun about it.
4: When you meet your match and she's just as crazy, but 13 times richer,
7: mm-hmm.
4: It is the greatest feeling
7: exactly.
4: in the world. I'm still waiting.
7: Right.
2: That's pretty wild.
6: Wow.
2: There's something about it that feels wildly unethical. But again, like you pointed out, assuming it's not like, well, you're going to get fired if you don't do this, because that would be lawsuits waiting
6: out
2: the wazoo. But it feels weird, right?
6: Yeah. Mm-hmm. Plucked her out of a devastated village in Kosovo and made her do it, then it's different. But yeah, I mean, if it's just somebody willing, it's like, this is awesome. Maybe like if I had like a rich person, it was like, I'm thinking about getting this kind of car, but I don't want to commit. you drive it for a year. I'd go, okay.
2: Right.
6: I'd be all in for that. I don't want to get plastic surgery done, but although if the price was right, we always talk about like, what's your price? I don't know what mine is. I guess it would depend on the procedure, but if the number was high enough and I was okay with what wanted to be done, like, well, I'll look better.
2: What if Steve won the Powerball and he wanted to know what it was like to be 5'9", so he wanted you, Hot Wings, to get leg lengthening surgery and add some length to your femur?
6: Okay, so I have to...
2: What would he have to offer you?
6: So you have to add like two... Yeah, do I have to shrink to 5'9", or no, do I have to grow the...
2: You don't have to be 5'9", you just have to get the surgery to make you taller so he knows what to expect.
6: Okay, so I have to become like 6'2", or so.
2: 50 grand?
8: I'd mess with you guys so much if I had that kind of money.
6: No.
8: We gotta give you $1 million.
6: It would definitely
8: have to cut off three fingers, though.
2: No, God.
6: Yeah, it would have to be enough to justify me possibly losing my ability to walk, which works pretty good still. So.
2: Steve, imagine explaining to people why you lost your Powerball money. Well, I paid a lot of friends to mutilate themselves.
8: See that guy over there who's 8'9"?
6: Turns out he looks weird, so I'm not doing it. It's so hard to find pants. This is the worst.
2: So you may not be a baseball fan, but you're going to be a fan of this baseball player. You may have heard us reference him before. I didn't even know his name before the White Sox clinched a playoff berth. Now, the White Sox have been without a playoff victory in a series since they won the World Series. Back in 2005. It has been a long, long time.
6: Wow.
2: They were very good. That. And then
8: the Pope was there, right?
2: Yeah, when he was just a Southside preacher or priest. But they made the playoffs, and we played this clip of a Japanese-born baseball player for the White Sox that had gone wildly viral, celebrating after they clinched a playoff berth.
8: It's Munetaka Murakami.
2: Yes.
8: I believe they just call him Mooney.
2: Yes.
8: That's the nickname.
9: Mooney, your first clubhouse celebration, rated on a scale of 1 to 10. How's it going so far?
10: 100!
9: Oh!
10: No, 10! 100!
9: How many champagne bottles have you opened so far?
10: 100!
9: Just what does it mean just to be able to celebrate it with this team?
10: I'm Japanese!
2: I assume the guy next to him is his translator.
8: It is. I cut out the parts where he translates to him.
2: Well, they clinched their first round series. They won a series for the first time since 2005.
6: Okay.
2: They beat the Astros two straight games. And so that reporter found Mooney again.
9: Hey, you gotta tell me, what are you feeling right now?
10: 100!
9: 100, not 1,000 this time?
10: Yeah, 100!
6: Now it's all catchphrases.
2: Yes.
6: 100 and I'm Japanese.
2: His teammates are saying it.
9: Hey, it's early in Japan. They're celebrating with you. Anything you want to say to them?
10: Same. Yeah, he's drunk.
2: He points at his translator. He goes, he's drunk. This is my favorite part. Get ready.
10: But he's drunk. Yeah.
9: Told me you didn't need him.
10: I'm drunk. Yesterday, maybe hangover,
6: Maybe hangover.
10: Yeah.
2: He said yesterday, maybe hangover.
9: Over.
10: Yes. No, yesterday, tomorrow. Yeah, sorry. I don't speak English.
9: You don't need the translator. Congratulations.
10: Thank you so much.
6: God, he's hilarious. He is a 1980s movie character. I mean,
2: if you really made a movie character like that, you'd get accused of inappropriately stereotyping at this point.
6: Yes.
8: Oh my God.
6: But it's hilarious.
2: What a joy.
8: Look at all of the bottles too behind them. There's got to be 50 bottles.
6: So many
8: on that table.
2: My goodness. Now that's a celebration.
8: Yeah.
2: It makes me kind of. I'm not gonna like. Watch the White Sox or anything. It's not going to go that far. But if I see they win, I'm going to be like, oh, get God, Mooney.
8: Imagine if they win the World Series.
2: Yeah.
8: That guy's going to lose his mind.
6: That's all I want to see.
2: So lots of talk about AI these days, obviously. Mm-hmm. People were asked this question in a poll. Quote, do you think that the U.S. government, do you think that if the U.S. government tried to stop artificial intelligence from becoming more intelligent than people, the government would succeed? People were asked to answer in the following five ways. Definitely would be successful. Probably would. Probably wouldn't be successful. Definitely wouldn't. and no clue.
8: I'd say probably wouldn't be mm-hmm. successful.
2: You think that's the most likely answer? Or that's your answer?
8: That's my answer. I would think that that would be the common answer. That or definitely not successful.
6: Definitely not successful. Look at the people who are trying to make the decisions. Like Chuck Grassley, who's 92.
2: Right?
6: Yeah, he really knows what's going on and also cares.
2: Yeah.
6: Or Mitch McConnell, who only has an open mouth like a blow-up doll.
2: Yeah.
6: These are the people making decisions.
2: Yeah.
6: Okay,
2: not
6: sure.
2: Not a lot of young, smart chickens in the government with either letter behind their name.
6: Yeah. Oh, but we had, you know, a bunch of billionaires sign a pact that says, morally, we promise not to do anything weird.
2: I've never been betrayed by someone who owns a company.
8: No.
6: Never.
8: I love that gif of Mitch McConnell with the open mouth. And it's just like, when I see my fajitas come under the table, and he's like, with his thumb up.
2: We're in good hands.
6: Yeah.
2: 8% said that the government would be definitely successful.
8: Oh my God.
6: That's pretty low. And those are delusional people.
8: Yeah. I would love 17%, to be have my head so buried in the sand. Yeah.
2: 17% said the government probably would be successful. So 25% are hopeful the government can protect us. Or optimistic. Maybe not even hopeful. Optimistic the government could protect us from AI becoming out of control.
5: For me, it's not even I can't even picture reality, not where they would try, that they could be successful trying. It's that they wouldn't even try.
2: Or be so late to it because they'd wait for overwhelming pressure to overcome the amount of dollars placed in their pocket to turn a blind eye.
6: Right.
2: Is that kind of what you're getting at?
5: Yeah, they won't be successful because they're not going to want to be.
2: Right. 31% said probably not successful. 14% said definitely not. So if you look at the positives, 25%, the negatives, 45%. And then there's 31% who just went, I don't know.
8: I mean, I don't really blame those people, I guess. It's such an unknown. We're still so in the early stages of it.
2: Which generation is most likely to think, we got this?
1: Boomers.
2: That's what I thought, too. But it's Gen Z. Gen Z is confident in the government. Boomers were like, only 19% were like, no, we're good.
6: All right. Cluelessly young.
2: But I'm with Kelly. I would have expected the older people to be like, it's fine. I trust the government.
6: Yeah.
2: I don't know why.
6: Government's always done right by me.
1: Yeah, that's why.
6: Really?
1: Mm-hmm. Yeah.
2: Mm-hmm.
6: How about your prescriptions? No?
2: Yeah, right? All right. $1,000 Minute of Mayhem. Would you like to play? Caller 10 gets to do it. You can win $1,000. That's the name of the game. You got to answer 10 questions in 60 seconds before the buzzer sounds. If you think you can do it, then this is for you. $1,000 Minute of Mayhem, caller 10. 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
11: Traffic alert. Dunn Company will be milling and paving roadway on East Grand Avenue, weather permitting. This work will cause intermittent closures on East Grand Avenue from Jasper Street to North 22nd Street with a one-lane moving work zone with flaggers present. The work starts Monday, September 28th until Monday, October 5th. Motorists should slow down and use extreme caution through the work zone and are encouraged to seek an alternate route.
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26: 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If Mother Nature doesn't cooperate, no problem. The grand finale moves inside Miles Chevrolet, so the party and the Harley giveaway are happening no matter what. 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Be there, because somebody's riding away a winner.
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0: to win $1,000. You have to get all 10 questions right in 60 seconds before the buzzer sounds. That's important. Has to be out. The answers have to be out before the buzzer sounds. If you get them all right, you get $1,000. You can pass on questions and we'll come back to them. Obviously, this is a difficult game. Are you ready?
1: I am ready.
0: All right, Joe, of Kentucky. Good luck, my friend. Your turn begins in 3, 2, 1. What annual event in Des Moines is one of the largest state fairs in the country?
1: Pass.
0: What is the most spoken non-native language in the world?
1: Spanish.
0: Who were Bobby Hatfield and Bill Medley better known as?
1: Hatfield and McCoys.
0: What time is 50 minutes before 8:40 p.m.?
1: 7:30.
0: What is the third letter in rhythm?
1: T.
0: What mammal has no vocal cords?
1: Pass.
0: What ingredient makes up at least 51% of bourbon mash?
1: Corn.
0: What year was the Japanese attack on Pearl Harbor?
1: 42.
0: What TV show used the song Who Are You by The Who as its theme? Joe, how did it go?
1: Yes, sir.
0: How'd it go, Joe?
1: It was terrible. Okay. It's about as fast as you think it is, yeah.
0: Yeah, right?
1: It's fast.
0: This first one's going to be annoying. I'm going to tell you in advance. What annual event in Des Moines is one of the largest state fairs in the country?
2: Joe passed.
0: Maitland?
3: The Iowa State Fair?
0: That's correct. What is the most spoken non-native language in the world?
2: Joe said Spanish.
0: Incorrect. Steve?
4: Portuguese?
0: No. Maitland?
3: English?
0: English.
2: Oh. Yeah,
0: who were Bobby Hatfield and Bill Medley better known as?
2: Joe said the Hatfields and McCoys.
0: That's the McCoys were the Medley family.
2: Yeah.
0: No, Steve.
4: Is that the Righteous Brothers?
0: It is. Yeah. Unchained Melody, and You've Lost That Love and Feeling. What time is 50 minutes before 8:40?
2: Joe said 7:30.
0: Now, I'm going to give you benefit of the doubt that you would have gotten this, but your brain was scrambled from the Righteous Brothers and the Iowa State Fair. That is wrong.
1: Maybe. Yeah.
3: 7:50.
0: 7:50. What is the third letter in rhythm?
2: Joe said T.
0: Wrong. Steve.
2: Why?
0: Yes. Sorry.
2: Because we asked. Oh.
0: What mammal has no vocal cords?
2: Joe passed.
0: Maitland.
3: Giraffe.
0: Yes.
5: Oh. They sure can't fillet a pole, though.
0: That's one of their best skills.
3: It's because vocal cords don't get in the way.
2: Yeah. Oh. Pretty easy, yeah. Very long
0: get yourself a mute lover, and you're off to a great start.
2: Yeah.
0: What ingredient makes up at least 51% of the bourbon mash?
2: Joe said corn.
0: You better get that in Kentucky, and that is correct. What year was the Japanese attack on Pearl Harbor?
2: Joe said 42.
0: Wrong. See?
4: 41.
0: Yes. What TV show used the song Who Are You by The Who as its theme?
2: Joe, 10 seconds late, said CSI.
0: We're going to give you that one. It's correct. How many did Joe get?
2: With that, Joe got 2.
0: Way to go, Joe. Thank you, bud.
1: Wait, I was hoping to get the fossil fuels question, but...
2: You were ready.
0: Oh, it's not gone forever. I'll have you know that. That's coming back. It's coming back for sure.
1: Well, thank you guys for letting me have a chance.
0: It's like an STD. Never goes away. Thank you, Joe.
2: It just goes dormant for a little while.
0: Yep. You're about to get a flare-up of the three fossil flues.
4: That was a bold choice to try and say that.
2: Fossil fluids.
4: A flare-up of the fossil fluids?
0: You think I think these things through and measure the difficulty? That's the nicest thing anyone's ever said to me. We all have those house projects we've been avoiding. Cleaning out gutters, pretty far down the list, until the heavy rain sends water spilling over the sides, and then you think to yourself, why didn't I do that? 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
6: Another warm, muggy start out there. We will warm up even faster. Temperatures end up pretty similar to yesterday, mid-80s with the cloudy skies. Shower chances really ramp up throughout the afternoon. Pretty light at first, but then becoming heavy towards the evening and overnight hours here, especially towards midnight, 2 a.m., and that rain's going to hang out with us through at least early Friday. Clears out, sunshine behind it, much cooler. With that WAND weather forecast, I'm meteorologist Nick Patrick.
15: Fox News, I'm TJ Papa. President Trump begins his 32-day trek across the nation leading into the midterms. First up, a truck plant in Denton, Texas. Fox's Jackie Heinrich at the White House.
16: He'll be highlighting what he argues is a manufacturing boom, a result of his administration's pro-growth policies, tariffs, and deregulation, in their words.
15: But dismal numbers for the commander-in-chief from a new Associated Press North Center for Public Affairs Research poll out this morning. Cost of living, a major issue, with 17% of U.S. adults approving of the job he's doing to lower prices. Tennessee officials have not delivered an update on the condition of Krista Pike, the convicted killer who survived a pair of lethal injections last night. She was found guilty for the 1995 murder of 19-year-old classmate Colleen Slemmer. 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

Not quite December, but we'll get there. It's September. No, it's October. What am I saying? It's Kara, too. Yeah, my brain's not quite awake. I realized this morning I've been dragging this week. Oh, that's right. My coffee maker broke.

0: That's from The Long Run. What a great album with a black cover. Not to be confused with the Black Album from Metallica. Night and Day. It's Kara on the way. STP and Steve Miller next.
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4: Traffic alert. Dunn Company will be milling and paving roadway on East Grand Avenue, weather permitting. This work will cause intermittent closures on East Grand Avenue from Jasper Street to North 22nd Street, with a one-lane moving work zone with flaggers present. The work starts Monday, September 28th until Monday, October 5th. Motorists should slow down and use extreme caution through the work zone and are encouraged to seek an alternate route.
5: From the Cromwell Media Weather Center, today, showers and thunderstorms likely, high near 85. South-southwest wind, 11 to 15 miles per hour, gusts up to 26. Chance of rain, 60%. Tonight, showers and possibly a thunderstorm, low around 58. Chance of rain, 100%. Friday, a 30% chance of showers early, high near 69. And that's the latest from Cromwell Media.
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8: 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Before police arrived, a white male suspect broke through the front plexiglass door and entered the business. There was no cash on site. The suspect did, however, steal 3 sodas before leaving the building. The suspect then fled east on foot. Surveillance video was obtained and police are asking anyone who may recognize the suspect to come forward. The suspect was wearing a System of a Down band shirt pulled over his face. He was also wearing gray sweatpants, white socks, and black sandals. A photo of the suspect can be viewed on the Crime Stoppers website. If you have any information regarding this burglary, you can submit an anonymous tip through Crime Stoppers at 217-423-TIPS.
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0: 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But man, does that take a long time. 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
11: Another warm, muggy start out there. We will warm up even faster. Temperatures end up pretty similar to yesterday, mid-80s with the cloudy skies. Shower chances really ramp up throughout the afternoon. Pretty light at first, but then becoming heavy towards the evening and overnight hours here, especially towards the midnight, 2 a.m., and that rain's going to hang out with us through at least early Friday. Clears out, sunshine behind it, much cooler. With that WAND weather forecast, I'm meteorologist Nick Patrick.
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0: Boy, I just heard that song in a commercial on TV yesterday. What was it for? Not a good ad, if I remember the song and not what they were advertising. Just saying. Next up, U2 and a big set. Hang on.
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12: Fox News, I'm Angelo Bavaro. New details after passengers on board a flight to Israel helped stop an apparent hijacking attempt.
13: We know after the co-pilot stabbed the captain of the flight, the jet plummeted more than 14,000 feet. The injured pilot had the wherewithal to open the cockpit door. That's when the passengers jumped into action, making their way into the cockpit, subduing the pilot who was attempting to crash the jet.
12: Fox's Trey Yingst. President Trump turning on midterm mode in Texas.
14: The president kicking off his 32-day blitz in the Lone Star State. He's heading to the Peterbilt Motors factory in Denton today, where he'll be highlighting what he argues is a manufacturing boom.
12: Fox's Jackie Heinrich. Elon Musk taking on a new role in the Trump administration, this time helping the Pentagon select weapons and tech for troops. 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
9: Traffic alert. Dunn Company will be milling and paving roadway on East Grand Avenue, weather permitting. This work will cause intermittent closures on East Grand Avenue from Jasper Street to North 22nd Street, with a one-lane moving work zone with flaggers present. The work starts Monday, September 28th until Monday, October 5th. Motorists should slow down and use extreme caution through the work zone and are encouraged to seek an alternate route.
10: From the Cromwell Media Weather Center, today, a chance of showers and thunderstorms, then showers likely and possibly a thunderstorm after 5 p.m. mostly cloudy, high near 85. Southwest wind 11 to 15 miles per hour, gusts as high as 26, chance of precipitation 60%. Tonight, showers and possibly a thunderstorm before 2 a.m., then showers likely, low around 58. West wind 8 to 13 miles per hour becoming north after midnight, gusts as high as 21, chance of precipitation, 100%. Friday, a 30% chance of showers, mainly before 7 a.m. cloudy through mid-morning, then gradual clearing, high near 69. North-northeast wind around 14 miles per hour, gusts as high as 23. Friday night, clear, low around 46. Northeast wind 6 to 9 miles per hour. And that's the latest from Cromwell Media.
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0: Getting the lead out. 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Tom Petty in there too. AC/DC, Guns N' Roses, rocking your socks off while you're working next.
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11: Another warm, muggy start out there. We will warm up even faster. Temperatures end up pretty similar to yesterday, mid-80s with the cloudy skies. Shower chances really ramp up throughout the afternoon. Pretty light at first, but then becoming heavy towards the evening and overnight hours here, especially towards the midnight, 2 a.m., and that rain's going to hang out with us through at least early Friday. Clears out, sunshine behind it, much cooler. With that WAND weather forecast, I'm meteorologist Nick Patrick.
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0: 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I'm a firm believer that yowza should be used more heavily every day in our language. 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

0: There's Golden Earring on 106.7 The Fox. I'm Kara, and I know a good time when I see one. 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
2: Traffic alert. Dunn Company will be milling and paving roadway on East Grand Avenue, weather permitting. This work will cause intermittent closures on East Grand Avenue from Jasper Street to North 22nd Street, with a one-lane moving work zone with flaggers present. The work starts Monday, September 28th until Monday, October 5th. Motorists should slow down and use extreme caution through the work zone and are encouraged to seek an alternate route.
3: From the Cromwell Media Weather Center, today, showers and thunderstorms likely, high near 85. Southwest wind 11 to 15 miles per hour, gusts up to 26. Chance of rain 60%. Tonight, showers and possibly a thunderstorm, low around 58. Chance of rain 100%. Friday, a 30% chance of showers early, then clearing, high near 69. And that's the latest from Cromwell Media.
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myself and find what I'm after. 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

0: I'm pretty sure that's the name of the movie preview I saw yesterday, Shattered. Or was it Shatter? I think it was Shattered. You'd think I'd know. It's a new rock documentary on Linkin Park, especially the current stage of Linkin Park, how they reformed years after Chester passed away. Anyway, it's a fantastic doc if you love Linkin Park. It's kind of a fluff piece, but you know that's what they do for their fans, and it's actually really good, though. You get to see a lot of behind-the-scenes stuff, and it made me like that band so much more, and the new singer. But most of what I liked was that I know somebody in the movie, a good friend of mine, Lauren, radio person in Chicago. They included some people doing first listens in kind of a montage later on in the movie, and they had her in there three times. And then I waited for the credits, and they credit her as a YouTuber, which is kind of funny. She's a radio person that happened to post something on YouTube, but I guess it makes you a YouTuber.
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8: Well, certainly another warm, muggy afternoon for us here with those clouds, but those rain chances really starting to ramp up. They'll move in from west to east here throughout the evening, and they'll be pretty much everywhere tonight. Expect heavy downpours, some thunderstorms in the mix as well. We could see an inch to 2 inches of rain in some areas with these heavy rain bands. Rain should clear out Friday morning, and the sunshine returns cool and windy heading our way for Friday. With that WAND weather forecast, I'm meteorologist Nick Patrick.
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0: out of Boston. There is Aerosmith. I'm Kara. Next up, we're heading over to the West Coast, to Seattle, for Pearl Jam.
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4: Hi, I'm Jerry Hinkle, and here's your local tidbit. Did you know that the Transfer House in downtown Decatur's Central Park was built in 1896? The building originally served as a transfer point for Decatur's electric streetcar system. Originally located on Lincoln Square, the intersection of North and South Main and East and West Main Streets, and after the streetcar ceased operations in the 1950s, the Transfer House was reduced to a bus terminal. It was moved in 1962 to its current location, and it's listed on the National Register of Historic Places. And that's your local tidbit.
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2: Traffic alert. Dunn Company will be milling and paving roadway on East Grand Avenue, weather permitting. This work will cause intermittent closures on East Grand Avenue from Jasper Street to North 22nd Street, with a one-lane moving work zone with flaggers present. The work starts Monday, September 28th, until Monday, October 5th. Motorists should slow down and use extreme caution through the work zone and are encouraged to seek an alternate route.
3: From the Cromwell Media Weather Center, today, showers and thunderstorms likely, mainly after 4 in the afternoon. Mostly cloudy, high near 85. Southwest wind 11 to 15 miles per hour, gusts up to 22. Chance of rain 60%. Tonight, showers and possibly a thunderstorm before 4, then showers likely. Low around 58. West wind becoming north-northeast after midnight. Chance of rain 90%. Friday, a 30% chance of showers before 7, then gradual clearing, high near 69. And that's the latest from Cromwell Media.
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0: Well, there goes another one. Another single guy off the market. Jim Carrey just got married. I wonder what kind of prenup he's got or she has, because I think he's worth a few pennies. I love love.
1: 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You can find more information about other freestyle walking tour exhibits at DecaturCVB.com. 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
3: 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Before police arrived, a white male suspect broke through the front plexiglass door and entered the business. There was no cash on site. The suspect did, however, steal three sodas before leaving the building. The suspect then fled east on foot. Surveillance video was obtained and police are asking anyone who may recognize the suspect to come forward. The suspect was wearing a System of a Down band shirt pulled over his face. He was also wearing gray sweatpants, white socks, and black sandals. A photo of the suspect can be viewed on the Crime Stoppers website. If you have any information regarding this burglary, you can submit an anonymous tip through Crime Stoppers at 217-423-TIPS.
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9: Well, certainly another warm, muggy afternoon for us here with those clouds, but those rain chances really starting to ramp up. They'll move in from west to east here throughout the evening, and they'll be pretty much everywhere tonight. Expect heavy downpours, some thunderstorms in the mix as well. We could see an inch to 2 inches of rain in some areas with these heavy rain bands. Rain should clear out Friday morning, and the sunshine returns cool and windy heading our way for Friday. With that WAND weather forecast, I'm meteorologist Nick Patrick.
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0: there's Metallica. Kara here. Maybe it's weird to say this on a classic rock station, but are we out of ideas for new things? There's now a Mummy 4 being filmed with Brendan Fraser. I guess if you're a fan of the franchise, good news.
1: 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Nearly every popular architectural style from that era can be found there. From Italianate and Gothic Revival to Queen Anne, Classic Revival, Tudor, Colonial Revival, and designs by noted architects including Frank Lloyd Wright. 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
8: News, I'm Angelo Bavaro. SpaceX and NASA's Crew 13 mission blasting off from Florida to begin a six-month stint at the International Space Station.
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10: Crew 13 will study how different exercise regimens ward off the effects of long-duration spaceflight, an effort to pave the way for future astronauts.
8: That mission marks the fastest scheduled U.S. trip to the International Space Station. President Trump has spoken with Israel's prime minister following a suspected hijacking attempt.
11: And it seems as though the co-pilot was perhaps a terrorist or perhaps a whack job.
12: The co-pilot is accused of stabbing the aircraft's pilot. He is being detained in Saudi Arabia, where the Fly Dubai flight made an emergency landing.
8: That is Fox's Jared Halpern. 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

Yeah, AC/DC, part of a long set. I'm Kara. This is pretty incredible. Back in 1978, Toto put out their first album. This song was their very first single, and it was from that album. Still one of my favorites, and they've got so many great songs.

0: 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Mm-hmm. Actually, more than one movie.
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11: Traffic alert. Dunn Company will be milling and paving roadway on East Grand Avenue, weather permitting. This work will cause intermittent closures on East Grand Avenue from Jasper Street to North 22nd Street, with a one-lane moving work zone with flaggers present. The work starts Monday, September 28th until Monday, October 5th. Motorists should slow down and use extreme caution through the work zone and are encouraged to seek an alternate route.
12: From the Cromwell Media Weather Center, today, showers and thunderstorms likely, mainly after 4 in the afternoon. Mostly cloudy, high near 85. Southwest wind 11 to 15 miles per hour, gusts up to 22. Chance of rain 60%. Tonight, showers and possibly a thunderstorm before 4, then showers likely. Low around 58. West wind becoming north-northeast after midnight. Chance of rain 90%. Friday, a 30% chance of showers before 7, then gradual clearing, high near 69. And that's the latest from Cromwell Media.
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7: Well, certainly another warm, muggy afternoon for us here with those clouds, but those rain chances really starting to ramp up. They'll move in from west to east here throughout the evening, and they'll be pretty much everywhere tonight. Expect heavy downpours, some thunderstorms in the mix as well. We could see an inch to 2 inches of rain in some areas with these heavy rain bands. Rain should clear out Friday morning, and the sunshine returns cool and windy heading our way for Friday. With that WAND weather forecast, I'm meteorologist Nick Patrick.
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0: 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I've got this National Today calendar. 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It's also CD Player Day, which I find amusing because I don't have one. Yet I've got about 500 CDs. They're on the wall right behind me.
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10: Crew 13 will study how different exercise regimens ward off the effects of long-duration spaceflight, an effort to pave the way for future astronauts.
8: That mission marks the fastest scheduled U.S. trip to the International Space Station. President Trump has spoken with Israel's prime minister following a suspected hijacking attempt.
11: And it seems as though the co-pilot was perhaps a terrorist or perhaps a whack job.
12: The co-pilot is accused of stabbing the aircraft's pilot. He is being detained in Saudi Arabia, where the Fly Dubai flight made an emergency landing.
8: That is Fox's Jared Halpern. 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

Welcome back, people of Earth. My portion of your Thursday has begun. Got great classic rock as always. Plus, we'll take a look at rock and roll history. It's all headed your way this hour right here on the Big Bad Greg Stone Show.

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0: Major League Baseball's got some winners. That's right, folks. The wild card series has ended for just about everybody. Everybody but the Phillies and the Braves, they've got one more, and that's today at 6. Otherwise, the Yankees, Padres, and White Sox all advance. It's Greg Stone. Major League Baseball coming to an end. You're listening to the Greg Stone Show. We're coming back to the Rock here in just a few moments. Taking a quick look at history, rock and roll history, with Black Sabbath, Guns N' Roses, and BTO. That's what I got for you next on The Greg Stone Show.
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8: Traffic alert. Dunn Company will be milling and paving roadway on East Grand Avenue, weather permitting. This work will cause intermittent closures on East Grand Avenue from Jasper Street to North 22nd Street, with a one-lane moving work zone with flaggers present. The work starts Monday, September 28th until Monday, October 5th. Motorists should slow down and use extreme caution through the work zone and are encouraged to seek an alternate route.
9: From the Cromwell Media Weather Center, today, showers and thunderstorms likely, mainly after 4 in the afternoon. Mostly cloudy, high near 85. Southwest wind 11 to 15 miles per hour, gusts up to 22. Chance of rain 60%. Tonight, showers and possibly a thunderstorm before 4, then showers likely. Low around 58. West wind becoming north-northeast after midnight. Chance of rain 90%. Friday, a 30% chance of showers before 7, then gradual clearing, high near 69. And that's the latest from Cromwell Media.
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0: BTO giving us a hand on your Thursday as we take a quick look at rock and roll history today, the 1st of October. Man, every time I say a new day, it's like, wow, time just flies by. Hendrix appeared live in the UK for the first time back in 66 on this day when he jammed with Cream in London. And on this day in 79, Elton John performed his first of 8 consecutive sold-out shows at Madison Square Garden in New York. And in 82, Sony introduced the world's first compact disc player in Tokyo. The original price tag, $650. And in 96, Nirvana released their live album From the Muddy Banks of the Wishka, which featured performances recorded between 1989 and 1994. And in 2011, Gene Simmons from Kiss surprised the world when he married his longtime girlfriend, Shannon Tweed. That's a quick look at it, folks. Your rock and roll almanac for the 1st of October. Getting back to the rock here, classic Van Halen and some Bon Jovi headed your way.
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6: Well, certainly another warm, muggy afternoon for us here with those clouds, but those rain chances really starting to ramp up. They'll move in from west to east here throughout the evening, and they'll be pretty much everywhere tonight. Expect heavy downpours, some thunderstorms in the mix as well. We could see an inch to 2 inches of rain in some areas with these heavy rain bands. Rain should clear out Friday morning, and the sunshine returns cool and windy heading our way for Friday. With that WAND weather forecast, I'm meteorologist Nick Patrick.
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0: 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No thanks. Hey, you got the haircut and the word of the day headed your way next hour, plus Def Leppard and some music from Pearl Jam.
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3: 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Before police arrived, a white male suspect broke through the front plexiglass door and entered the business. There was no cash on site. The suspect did, however, steal three sodas before leaving the building. The suspect then fled east on foot. Surveillance video was obtained and police are asking anyone who may recognize the suspect to come forward. The suspect was wearing a System of a Down band shirt pulled over his face. He was also wearing gray sweatpants, white socks, and black sandals. A photo of the suspect can be viewed on the Crime Stoppers website. If you have any information regarding this burglary, you can submit an anonymous tip through Crime Stoppers at 217-423-TIPS.
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6: Fox News, I'm John Saucier. Passengers aboard a Fly Dubai plane on the way to Israel took action to stop an attempted hijack to crash the aircraft yesterday. It didn't crash. Everyone was safe. Israeli Prime Minister Benjamin Netanyahu says the investigation is underway. Here's what he says on Fox about what they believe about this man responsible.
7: We know that he underwent Islamist radical indoctrination. That appears to be something we're gathering from the information, his personal information.
6: This plane was able to safely land in Saudi Arabia. President Trump insists the United States will make sure Iran does not get their hands on a nuclear weapon. He says oil prices will drop once the conflict finally ends.
8: Oil is coming down as soon as Iran is finished, and they're finished pretty much right now. We're getting more oil out of the Hormuz Strait now than we did before the war.
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You can pre-order the latest Def Leppard box set, Volume 4, at store.defleppard.com. It'll ship on the 13th of November. Six CDs in this box set, and it pretty much features everything from 2015 to 2023. It's Greg Stone coming up. We've got your daily haircut and this classic from Clapton.

0: I've got music off of Kiss's 12th studio album. We'll go back to 1984's Animalize for this Daily Haircut track I got coming up, plus music from David Bowie and ZZ Top, and that all happens next.
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3: Traffic alert. Dunn Company will be milling and paving roadway on East Grand Avenue, weather permitting. This work will cause intermittent closures on East Grand Avenue from Jasper Street to North 22nd Street with a one-lane moving work zone with flaggers present. The work starts Monday, September 28th until Monday, October 5th. Motorists should slow down and use extreme caution through the work zone and are encouraged to seek an alternate route.
4: From the Cromwell Media Weather Center, today, showers and thunderstorms likely, mainly after 4 in the afternoon. Mostly cloudy, high near 85. Southwest wind 11 to 15 miles per hour, gusts up to 22. Chance of rain 60%. Tonight, showers and possibly a thunderstorm before 4, then showers likely. Low around 58. West wind becoming north-northeast after midnight. Chance of rain 90%. Friday, a 30% chance of showers before 7, then gradual clearing, high near 69. And that's the latest from Cromwell Media.
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0: one of the few songs from their non-makeup era that they continued to play during their makeup-fueled reunions. There's Kiss and Heaven's on Fire. It's Greg Stone. Big hit in the booby bars right there, folks. The Daily Haircut on the program today. Steve Miller and Pearl Jam make appearances here in just a few moments. Hang tight. It's your Thursday.
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9: Well, certainly another warm, muggy afternoon for us here with those clouds, but those rain chances really starting to ramp up. They'll move in from west to east here throughout the evening, and they'll be pretty much everywhere tonight. Expect heavy downpours, some thunderstorms in the mix as well. We could see an inch to 2 inches of rain in some areas with these heavy rain bands. Rain should clear out Friday morning, and the sunshine returns cool and windy heading our way for Friday. With that WAND weather forecast, I'm meteorologist Nick Patrick.
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0: Pearl Jam on your Thursday as we bust out the word of the day.
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0: Today's word is a noun.
2: Slew.
0: I think most of us know what this means. Slew. Yeah, well, I'll tell you the definition. Use it in a sentence if you already know. Bust it out in front of all your colleagues, and we'll check your work in front of all of them as well. Hang tight. It's all coming up next, plus some Filthy Phil.
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8: Fox News, I'm Carmen Roberts. British counter police arrest a sixth man suspected of planning an attack on a U.S.-run airbase. And unlike the others, this man is a dual national Briton and Iranian. Earlier, Homeland Security Secretary Mark Wayne Mullen told Fox News,
9: "We knew that Iran and the IRGC was going to try to do an attack, possibly on a United States asset in the U.K.
8: The other five men are out on bail. We're learning more about the co-pilot who stabbed the captain of an Israel-bound commercial jet, possibly trying to hijack it.
10: A major update from President Trump, who just gaggled in Washington, telling Fox News that Iran may be linked to this co-pilot that tried to hijack the plane over Saudi Arabia.
8: Fox's Trey Yingston, Tel Aviv. 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

0: Metallica in Vegas at the Sphere starts today as we wrap up the word of the day.
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0: It's a noun.
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0: I think most of us know what this means. A word for a large number of people or things. The Greg Stone Show has a slew of listeners. As we roll through it, folks, here's my other favorite Canadian trio, Magic Power from Triumph.

0: Are you seeing clips of Rush's Neil Peart documentary, Nolan's Disciple, all through your social media? Well, good. That means you're all right. I can't wait for the U.S. release of that doc right now. It is up on YouTube. It's Greg Stone, got Funny on the way, plus a classic from the Stones and some Van Halen.
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4: Traffic alert. Dunn Company will be milling and paving roadway on East Grand Avenue, weather permitting. This work will cause intermittent closures on East Grand Avenue from Jasper Street to North 22nd Street, with a one-lane moving work zone with flaggers present. The work starts Monday, September 28th, until Monday, October 5th. Motorists should slow down and use extreme caution through the work zone and are encouraged to seek an alternate route.
5: From the Cromwell Media Weather Center, showers and a possible thunderstorm continue, with a low near 59 and north-northeast winds gusting to 17 miles per hour. Rain chances are 90%. Friday brings a 30% shower chance early, then clearing, with a high near 68. Saturday is sunny, high near 71. And that's the latest from Cromwell Media.
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0: Not sure if you are aware of this or not, but today is National Hair Day. That's right. National Hair Day. Here's Paul Rodriguez on becoming his dad and hair loss. It's your shot of funny.
1: I'm becoming my father, really. And if you knew him, that's not a pretty picture. You know, because if you look at your father, my father is great. My father's losing his hair. And I thought, you know, Latinos, we don't lose our hair. We lose our jobs. We lose our license. But not our hair. And my father, now I find myself looking every morning in the mirror and I'm starting to get that peninsula happening here, you know? And my father's very self-conscious. He's like, you ain't looking for an old lady. You got my mom already, you know? So he went out there and he got himself a hairpiece. You know, I'm the youngest of 12 kids, so my father's always been very thrifty with his money. He ran out there and bought himself something that looks like roadkill. It's cheap. I mean, this hairpiece has a chin strap. I told my father. Said, hey, join the hair club. Now he's got hair growing out of his ears. And not soft hair. He's got like chia pets coming out of his ears.
0: Paul Rodriguez on your shot of funny this afternoon. Hey, where you go? I got more. That's right. Trick or treat with Aldo Nova and Guns N' Roses.
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8: Good evening and happy Thursday, Central Illinois. I'm meteorologist Ben Whitney, and here's a look at your forecast from the WAND Weather Center. Our latest cold front starting to drop in from the northwest. Showers and a possible thunderstorm mixed in throughout the overnight hours this Thursday night. That'll help us keep those temperatures on the warmer side tonight, only down to around 60 degrees across Central Illinois. By the time we start off your Friday morning, we will see a little bit more sunshine throughout the day as the rest of that frontal boundary makes its way towards the southeast, but much cooler with those highs only around 70.
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0: Back in June, an announcement was made that Black Sabbath guitarist Tony Iommi would be receiving his MBE, that is the Member of the Order of the British Empire, and yesterday he received his medal from Princess Anne. Congratulations to Tony Iommi, now a Member of the Order of the British Empire. Who'd have thought that? I'll play you some Sabbath in Tony's honor next.
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8: Fox News, I'm Tom Rigotti. An investigation continues into yesterday's cockpit stabbing on a flight from Dubai to Israel. Fox's Jeff Paul reports.
9: The Emiratis are leading this investigation, but they are working with the Israelis as they try to figure out why the suspect allegedly stabbed his co-pilot and then tried to crash the plane.
8: Earlier today, President Trump said investigators are looking into whether the attack was linked to Iran. A Tennessee death row inmate remains in critical condition following a failed execution. Fox's Jeff Manasso.
10: Krista Pike's attorneys say they haven't seen or talked to her following a botched lethal injection at a prison in Nashville, saying the 50-year-old death row inmate is now getting life-saving care. Pike's attempted execution for the 1995 torture killing of 19-year-old Colleen Slemmer. Slemmer's family supports Pike's death.
8: Governor Bill Lee has canceled all executions for the rest of the year. 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

Tesla and Extreme were doing support for Motley Crue on that Return to the Carnival of Sins tour that wrapped up last week. There's little Susie on the Greg Stone Show as we work our way towards the game. That's right, we're playing a game today, you know, like we do every weekday here on the Greg Stone Show. Stone Cold Factor, a bunch of stony baloney, plus the world's greatest classic rock like this from Cheap Trick.

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0: Stuart Copeland reveals in that new Neil Peart documentary, No One's a Disciple, that he wasn't a big Rush fan to begin with. He despised their look. Good friends with Neil Peart, though. That's The Police and Message in a Bottle. It's Greg Stone, and it's time to play the game Stone Cold Fact or a Bunch of Stony Baloney. It's where America comes to learn. Olive oil is juice. Olive oil is juice. What do you think about that statement? Stone Cold Fact or a Bunch of Stony Baloney? I got your answer coming up, plus some Skinner.
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11: 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Hey, it's Jerry Hinkle, and it's Thursday night, and it's bike night. That's what we do. In fact, it's the final bike night of the season. We are at Miles Chevrolet in Decatur. Come out for a good time. We've got two food trucks. Grand Theft Audio will be playing music. We've also got stuff set up inside just in case that pesky rain shows up. In fact, the band is already set up and rolling. So come on over. Even if you didn't qualify, you can come and have a great time. We will be pulling two more qualifiers at 6 o'clock, then at 7 o'clock, and at 8 o'clock. Then after the band wraps up about 8:30 or so, we'll have a few talks, and then one of those qualifiers is going home with that 2026 brand new Harley-Davidson Heritage Classic Solo. Come see the bike. Come have some fun. It's what it's about, and it's been a long but good bike night season. In fact, this is the longest we've ever had with 20 bike nights. Wow. Yeah, I'm still trying to fathom that, even here at the final one. Get on over here for a good time, and because we like to celebrate on Thursdays with this stuff. A big sponsor, thank you to our sponsors, Miles Chevrolet, Kozire Harley-Davidson, Oakwood Screen Printing, Romantics, Soy City Vape, Apex Wraps, Dell's Popcorn Shop, At Your Service Roofing, Precision Recovery, and Farmers Insurance, the Casey Graham Agency. Hey, actually, an Angel's here with Dell's Popcorn Shop, and you can pick up some of the varieties of popcorn and little goodies that she has here, so stop on in, you know, just... It's a good night, so hopefully we'll see you soon. Big thank you for everybody that's come along and helped out, and also who are just participating. So hopefully we'll see you soon. It's Jerry Hinkle with 106.7 The Fox and 105.1 Jack FM's Bike Night.
12: Traffic alert. Dunn Company will be milling and paving roadway on East Grand Avenue, weather permitting. This work will cause intermittent closures on East Grand Avenue from Jasper Street to North 22nd Street, with a one-lane moving work zone with flaggers present. The work starts Monday, September 28th, until Monday, October 5th. Motorists should slow down and use extreme caution through the work zone and are encouraged to seek an alternate route.
13: From the Cromwell Media Weather Center, showers and a possible thunderstorm continue, with a low near 59 and north-northeast winds gusting to 17 miles per hour. Rain chances are 90%. Friday brings a 30% shower chance early, then clearing with a high near 68. Saturday is sunny, high near 71. And that's the latest from Cromwell Media.
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6: 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Before police arrived, a white male suspect broke through the front plexiglass door and entered the business. There was no cash on site. The suspect did, however, steal three sodas before leaving the building. The suspect then fled east on foot. Surveillance video was obtained and police are asking anyone who may recognize the suspect to come forward. The suspect was wearing a System of a Down band shirt pulled over his face. He was also wearing gray sweatpants, white socks, and black sandals. A photo of the suspect can be viewed on the Crime Stoppers website. If you have any information regarding this burglary, you can submit an anonymous tip through Crime Stoppers at 217-423-TIPS.
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0: Epic track from The Who as we wrap up Stone Cold Factor, a bunch of stony baloney. That olive oil is juice. That, my friends, is a Stone Cold fact. You see, olives are fruit. So when you smash olives, you make juice, not oil. Olive oil is actually juice, technically. It's where America comes to learn. Didn't you just learn something? Okay. Stop complaining.
1: 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Jerry Hinkle here. Hey, it's bike night, and not just any bike night. It's the bike night finale. We are at Miles Chevrolet in Decatur, where it's happening right now. We're going to be pulling two qualifiers at 6 o'clock, at 7 o'clock, and at 8 o'clock. So there's still a few chances if you can get in here and sign up and hopefully get your name drawn. Those qualifiers go in for the big finale tonight, 8:30 after the band is done playing. That's Grand Theft Audio is playing. And we will be pulling one of the qualifiers who will be going home with the 2026 brand new Harley-Davidson Heritage Classic Solo. Come see the bike. Come have some fun. Two food trucks, music. We got drinks and lots of bikes, lots of people, lots of fun. And you could be here too enjoying it because we always have a great time. And hopefully you can have one too if you get here. Remember, it's the last one of the season. We've been going for, this is our 20th one, the most that we've had in one season, and it wraps up tonight. So get on over here. Big thank you to our sponsors, Miles Chevrolet, Kozire Harley-Davidson, Oakwood Screen Printing, Romantics, Soy City Vape, Apex Wraps, Dell's Popcorn Shop, At Your Service Roofing, Precision Recovery, and Farmers Insurance, the Casey Graham Agency. I think I also mentioned Romantics. If I didn't, I'm mentioning it right now. Get on over here. We're running till it'll be after 8:30, but it's you can show up and have some fun. That's what it's all about. Hopefully we'll see you soon. It's Jerry Hinkle with 106.7 The Fox and 105.1 Jack FM's Bike Night.
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8: Good evening and happy Thursday, Central Illinois. I'm meteorologist Ben Whitney, and here's a look at your forecast from the WAND Weather Center. Our latest cold front starting to drop in from the northwest. Showers and a possible thunderstorm mixed in throughout the overnight hours this Thursday night. That'll help us keep those temperatures on the warmer side tonight, only down to around 60 degrees across Central Illinois. By the time we start off your Friday morning, we will see a little bit more sunshine throughout the day as the rest of that frontal boundary makes its way towards the southeast, but much cooler with those highs only around 70.
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0: Can't have a Thursday soundtrack without the Wilson sisters. There's Heart on the program today. Coming up, we've got people in the neighborhood, and it's not headline news. And if you're a hockey fan, the NHL is back in action. Did you watch my Avalanche last night? Score 8 goals against the Kings. 8-4. That home opener. It's Greg Stone. You'll be hearing about the Avalanche, whether you like it or not, throughout the season. That's in the Broncos, too. Nuggets, probably. We'll come back. Yes, it's a very partisan show. AC/DC and Poison, though. That's what I got for you next.
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3: 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Hey, it's Jerry Hinkle here. We are here for Bike Night Thursdays. That's what we do. In fact, well, that's what we did do, because tonight is actually the grand finale for our season of Bike Nights. We're at Miles Chevrolet in Decatur having some fun. We got 2 food trucks. Grand Theft Audio is inside playing. So come listen to some music, get some good food. We also have drinks, plenty of bikes, plenty of people, plenty of fun. And you can be enjoying that as well. We always have a great time at these, and I'm very thankful that I've been a part of these bike nights and looking forward to the events of tonight. We are going to be pulling 2 qualifiers at 6 o'clock, 7 o'clock, and 8 o'clock. Those qualifiers will go in with the other qualifiers of the whole season that we have gathered, and one lucky qualifier tonight will be going home with that brand new 2026 Harley-Davidson Heritage Classic Solo Bike. You can come see the bike as well. We got it inside. And yeah, if it starts to drizzle and whatnot, we can move everything inside. That's where the band's already set up. So come on out and have some fun. Get some food, get some drinks, get some happiness. That's what we're about. Always having a great time. Hopefully we'll see you soon. Big thank you to our sponsors, Miles Chevrolet, Kozire Harley-Davidson, Oakwood Screen Printing, Soy City Vape, Romantics, Apex Wraps, Dell's Popcorn Shop, At Your Service Roofing, Precision Recovery, and Farmers Insurance, the Casey Graham Agency. 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Get on out here. Win the band. Oh, I should also mention as well, the band will finish up about 8:30, and after that, that's when we're going to be doing that big drawing. You still have chances to sign up and hopefully get drawn, so get on over here. Hurry it up, or you're going to miss out. It's Jerry Hinkle with 106.7 The Fox and 105.1 Jack FM Bike Night.
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9: Fox News, I'm John Saucier. President Trump briefly speaking to reporters before jumping on Marine One today. He discussed the ongoing conflict with Iran.
10: Iran now has got 301% inflation. Their money is valueless. Their economy is gone. They have no military. They have no anti-aircraft shooters. They have very little going, and we control the strait.
9: The president says oil prices will drop once the conflict ends. This comes as a recent AP poll finds most voters believe President Trump to be responsible for high costs in the U.S., partially due to his handling of the Iran operation. On that note, the average gallon of gasoline in the United States up to $4.41 a gallon. U.S. Energy Secretary Chris Wright on Fox, he says those numbers will drop.
11: There's a very good chance we've hit peak prices, and we're going to see, I think we're almost surely going to see diesel prices decline. I think we're quite likely going to see meaningful declines in gasoline prices.
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We'll be heading to California today to meet these beachgoers in the neighborhood. That's coming up in about 20 minutes. Got some great classic rock for you. One of my favorite Zeppelin songs of all time. And some Stained in there in this epic track. Here's Boston on your Thursday soundtrack.

0: Love that song. Originally, it was recorded during the Four sessions. It didn't make the cut for Zeppelin IV. It appeared at first on the flip side to the Japanese release of Immigrant Song, and then radio made it famous, and then subsequently on every compilation since. Hey, hey, what can I do? Zeppelin on the program today. You're listening to The Greg Stone Show, and we are traveling, going to California, my friends, to meet these beachgoers in the neighborhood.
1: Oh.

0: Well, thieves in California stole two semi-trailers from a trucking company featuring NVIDIA's logo, but the riches inside were not what they're expecting. 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No chips. 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Technically, the sand was silica, which is the primary raw material used to produce the high-purity silicone that forms the foundation of computer microchips. 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The company got their sand back, and the thieves are still on the loose. The company told the thieves, go pound sand. Just some people in the neighborhood.
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2: 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Hey, it's the Bike Night finale. We are at Miles Chevrolet in Decatur, where it's going on right now. We just pulled two qualifiers at 6 o'clock. We're going to pull two more at 7 and two more at 8. And then all those qualifiers will go in the other qualifiers for the whole season that we've had. And someone's going home. One of those qualifiers is going home with that 2026 brand new Harley-Davidson Heritage Classic Solo. Come and check out the show. We got two food trucks. We got drinks. Grand Theft Audio is playing inside. So if it does happen to sprinkle and rain, we just move everything inside. I mean, it's already set up there. But a lot of people are out just having a fun time and relaxing and looking forward to the weekend. Get on over here. Have some fun. It's the big one. It's the finale. This is the 20th one we've done this year. And that's the most we've done in all the seasons of Bike Night. Hopefully we'll see you soon. A big thank you to our sponsors, Miles Chevrolet, Kozire Harley-Davidson, Oakwood Screen Printing, Romantics, Soy City Vape, Apex Wraps, Dell's Popcorn Shop, At Your Service Roofing, Precision Recovery, and Farmers Insurance, the Casey Graham Agency. Hopefully we'll see you soon. We're here till it'll be closer to 8:30. Well, it'll be after 8:30 by the time we pull our big winner. 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So get on out here. We still have a few more chances to sign up, and you might get to be one of the qualifiers. Just name and phone number. Doesn't cost anything. Hopefully we'll see you soon. Get on out here. It's Jerry Hinkle with 106.7 The Fox and 105.1 Jack FM Bike Night.
3: Traffic alert. Dunn Company will be milling and paving roadway on East Grand Avenue, weather permitting. This work will cause intermittent closures on East Grand Avenue from Jasper Street to North 22nd Street, with a one-lane moving work zone with flaggers present. The work starts Monday, September 28th until Monday, October 5th. Motorists should slow down and use extreme caution through the work zone and are encouraged to seek an alternate route.
4: From the Cromwell Media Weather Center, showers and a possible thunderstorm continue, with a low near 59 and north-northeast winds gusting to 17 miles per hour. Rain chances are 90%. Friday brings a 30% shower chance early, then clearing with a high near 68. Saturday is sunny, high near 71. And that's the latest from Cromwell Media.
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0: accepting charge from the United States. Now he's showing up at your residence. I wonder why he hung up. 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
1: Hello?
0: This is United States calling. Are we reaching...
2: Roger Waters' son, Harry, who he fired from his band, has his blessing to take this Pink Floyd experience out on the road. They're doing 100-plus states in the States and in Europe next summer. So look for that. It's it will feature Dark Side, Animals, and The Wall, I believe. But that's just Roger Waters. Fires his son from his band and then goes, hey, I got this idea. That's why I fired you. Put you to work. Greg Stone, we'll come back. I've got the Talking Heads and some Ozzy.
3: 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Jerry Hinkle here. It's the bike night finale. We're at Miles Chevrolet in Decatur. Get on over here. We're going to be pulling two qualifiers. We pulled two at 6. We're going to pull two at 7 and 8 o'clock. And then at 8:30, when Grand Theft Audio is done playing, we're going to be pulling a qualifier, one of the qualifiers from the whole season. And one of them is going to go home with that 2026 brand new Harley-Davidson Heritage Classic Solo. Come see the bike. Come have some fun. There's two food trucks. There's drinks, music. Like I said, Grand Theft Audio is playing. They're inside just in case it starts to drizzle or whatever. We can move everything inside. There's tables and people, and they're eating and having fun. So you can be too. Get on over here. It's been one heck of a season, and this is the finale. You're going to miss out if you don't get down here. Big thank you to our sponsors, Miles Chevrolet, Kozire Harley-Davidson, Oakwood Screen Printing, Soy City Vape, Romantics, Apex Wraps, Dell's Popcorn Shop, At Your Service Roofing, Precision Recovery, and Farmers Insurance, the Casey Graham Agency. 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The 2026 season is almost over. Wow, it's been a long one, but I've enjoyed every moment of it. It's Jerry Hinkle with 106.7 The Fox, 105.1 Jack FM. 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
7: 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Before police arrived, a white male suspect broke through the front plexiglass door and entered the business. There was no cash on site. The suspect did, however, steal 3 sodas before leaving the building. The suspect then fled east on foot. Surveillance video was obtained, and police are asking anyone who may recognize the suspect to come forward. The suspect was wearing a System of a Down band shirt pulled over his face. He was also wearing gray sweatpants, white socks, and black sandals. The photo of the suspect can be viewed on the Crime Stoppers website. If you have any information regarding this burglary, you can submit an anonymous tip through Crime Stoppers at 217-423-TIPS.
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12: Good evening and happy Thursday, Central Illinois. I'm meteorologist Ben Whitney, and here's a look at your forecast from the WAND Weather Center. Our latest cold front starting to drop in from the northwest. Showers and a possible thunderstorm mixed in throughout the overnight hours this Thursday night. That'll help us keep those temperatures on the warmer side tonight, only down to around 60 degrees across Central Illinois. By the time we start off your Friday morning, we will see a little bit more sunshine throughout the day as the rest of that frontal boundary makes its way towards the southeast, but much cooler with those highs only around 70.
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0: Here comes the Christmas. Same as it ever was. Same as it ever was. Same as it ever was. Same as it ever was.
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0: 106.7 The Fox, 105.1 Jack FM. Jerry Hinkle here. It's the grand finale of Bike Night 2026, and it's happening right now at Miles Chevrolet in Decatur. Get on over here. We've got two food trucks. The band Grand Theft Audio is playing. There's drinks. There's, like I said, music and tons of people, tons of bikes. And you still have a chance to qualify if you hurry and sign up. Just name and phone number, doesn't cost anything. We're going to be pulling two more qualifiers. We pulled two at 6. We're going to pull two more at 7 and two more at 8. They go in with all the other qualifiers over the season, and they are going to be put in that tub. And after the band is done playing at 8:30, we're going to be pulling a winner that's going to go home with that 2026 brand new Harley-Davidson Heritage Classic Solo. Come see the bike and take a picture and have some fun. We're having a great time. A lot of people, a lot of bikes, a lot of good time. So I've always enjoyed the bike night. So you can be too. If you haven't, you certainly should get on out, because this is the last one of the season. And it's going on right now at Miles Chevrolet in Decatur. Don't forget that. 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Still have some time. Get on out here for some fun and sign up. You don't know. You could be one of the qualifiers that wins tonight. So get on out here. Hopefully we'll see you soon. It's Jerry Hinkle with 106.7 The Fox and 105.1 Jack FM Bike Night.
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